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4: From the Sky News Centre at 4, detectives are continuing to question a man over the murder of former MP Anne Widdecombe. He was arrested 200 miles from her Dartmoor home. The 28-year-old was picked up in Rotherham on Saturday night, and police say they're not looking for anyone else. At least 27 people have been killed in a fire at a pub in the Thai capital, Bangkok. The blaze broke out at around midnight, and video shared by rescuers shows flames coming out of the front door as people tried to escape. Thailand's Prime Minister, Anutin Charnvirakul, has visited the scene and says the cause is being investigated.
5: There was blasting, and everybody tried to free themselves from the smoke and the flame. So many of them were not able to make their way out.
4: More than 2,700 people are estimated to have died during May and June's record heatwaves in England and Wales. Research by Imperial College London, the Met Office and the London School of Hygiene and Tropical Medicine blames climate change for more than two-fifths of those deaths. Dr. Claire Barnes is a co-author of the report.
6: If we don't do anything to slow the rate of warming and ultimately stop it, then at some point the number of people dying from heat stress in the summer will overtake the number of people that are dying during the winter months.
4: Two men have died after going into the sea to help two children in trouble at a beach near Hartlepool. Police were called at around 3:45 yesterday afternoon. A charity says it's inexcusable that women with incurable breast cancer are being denied a life-extending drug depending on where they live. Enhertu has been available in Scotland for more than 2 years, but not in England, Wales or Northern Ireland. And finally, FIFA's president Gianni Infantino says increasing the World Cup to 64 teams is something that will be examined. The current tournament is the biggest ever after the field was increased to 48. That's the latest. I'm Chris Milligan.
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0: Mr. B here, inviting you to join me on Mondays between 7 and 9 for 2 hours of alternative 80s. 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All I want to do is see you. That's Alternative 80s. It's every Monday between 7 and 9, only here on Erewash Sound.
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fabulous to be here. We're moving into Interval Procedures to tell you all about the rock show that takes place here on Erewash Sound every Tuesday between 7 and 9. We'll have our featured artist or album, and we'll also have The Epic, as well as Then and Now, a tune from an artist from way back in the day and one from nowadays. Yeah, running down a dream. It's also the weekly journey through seven decades of rock. Oh, come on, everybody, let's get together tonight. If you thought rock was all racket and noise, then do try listening to The Rock Show, only here on Erewash Sound every Tuesday between 7 and 9.

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1: 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I've bought this stuff called super glue to finally fix me knob. 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

0: percentage of Brits would politely drink a poor cup of tea? 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
5: From the Sky News Centre at 6. More than 2,700 people are estimated to have died during May and June's record heat waves in England and Wales. Researchers in London and the Met Office blame climate change for more than two-fifths of those deaths. The scientists warn heat waves are the most dangerous kind of extreme weather. Dr. Claire Barnes is a co-author of the report.
6: If we don't do anything to slow the rate of warming and ultimately stop it, then at some point the number of people dying from heat stress in the summer will overtake the number of people that are dying during the winter months.
5: A British woman has become the 13th person to die after a wildfire swept through southern Spain. The 93-year-old was among eight people taken to hospital following the blaze in the Andalusia region, four of them with serious injuries. At least 27 people have been killed in a fire at a bar in Thailand. Officials in Bangkok say emergency exits may have been blocked by beer crates and tables. Detectives have been given more time to question a 28-year-old man over the murder of former MP Anne Widdecombe. The 28-year-old was arrested in Rotherham on Saturday night. Officers are keeping an open mind about a motive, but say there's nothing to suggest the attack was politically motivated. They're not looking for anyone else. Shadow Chancellor Mel Stride has been remembering the former Conservative minister.
7: Somebody who was extremely forthright, very clear in what they believed. Not everybody agreed with her, but she knew where she stood. But she combined it with enormous energy, that twinkle in her eye, and a lot of personality.
5: The US says it's carried out a new wave of strikes against Iran, hitting dozens of targets at different locations. Central Command says the attacks are designed to deter Iran from targeting international ships in the Strait of Hormuz. And Jannik Sinner came from a set down to claim his second Wimbledon title. The world number one beat Alexander Zverev to pick up his fifth Grand Slam trophy. That's the latest. I'm Tanya Snaps.
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3: From the Sky News Centre at 7. More than 2,700 people are thought to have died because of May and June's record heat waves in England and Wales. Researchers say the hot weather can lead to heat exhaustion, stress on the heart and a worsening of lung conditions. Dennis Fernando from Friends of the Earth says serious action is needed.
4: We want to see £1 billion per year for upgrades to cool buildings, prioritising areas in most need and including hospitals, care homes and nurseries. The scenario for 2050 could be that up to 10,000 people a year could potentially be dying as a result of heat waves.
3: A huge fire has torn through a pub in Bangkok, killing at least 27 people and injuring dozens of others. Initial assessments in Thailand suggest the blaze was likely caused by a short circuit in an air conditioner in the ceiling. Officials say emergency exits may have been blocked by tables and crates of beer too. Jar was there with her friend who didn't make it.
5: I thought I was going to die for sure. As I ran, I fell down. I got back up and kept running, but I fell down again. People started climbing over me, but my friend pulled me up.
3: Teenagers in England heading to university this autumn are being urged to get a meningitis B vaccine after an outbreak in Kent left two people dead. Bookings at pharmacies open from today for Year 13 pupils aged 17 and 18. Police say there's nothing to suggest former MP Anne Widdecombe's death was politically motivated. Detectives have been given more time to question a 28-year-old suspect arrested on suspicion of murder on Saturday night. Two men have died after going into the sea to help two children in trouble at a beach near Hartlepool. The children are safe, but the men were pronounced dead shortly after being brought out of the water by the RNLI. And Jannik Sinner has described Wimbledon as the most special of tennis tournaments after winning a second consecutive men's singles title following victory over Alexander Zverev.
6: That's the latest.
3: I'm Tanya Snuggs.
6: A man has been arrested following an assault in Ilkeston town centre. Police officers responded to calls that a man had been stabbed in South Street at around 6:30 p.m. on Friday. A cordon was put into place in the area around the job centre. A 23-year-old man was arrested on suspicion of murder and was held in police custody. Anyone with any information is being asked to contact Derbyshire Police using any non-emergency contact route, including by calling 101 or via Crime Stoppers. The Reform UK-led Derbyshire County Council administration has been criticised after a report showed opposition leader pay was cut without evidence or justification. The decision made in March saw Councillor Alex Dale's salary cut by £6,280 to £12,560. At the time, Councillor Alan Graves, who receives almost £70,000 for a total of three roles, said the reduction was to bring it in line with others. However, all proposed councillor allowance increases had been frozen. The Independent Remuneration Committee investigated, though, describing the move as spiteful, mean and uncalled for, with no consistent level for opposition leader pay elsewhere. In Erewash and Sport, reigning Derbyshire Premier League cricket champions Otbrook and Borough are finding their feet after a difficult start to the season. They won by 6 wickets at Eckington on Saturday. Elsewhere, a low-scoring game saw Sandyacre Town score 63 for 1 off 9 overs to win by 9 wickets at Swarkston. In Division 1, Ilkeston Rutland lost by 26 runs at home to Marehay despite scoring 213 runs. Sawley were 7 wicket winners at Riddings. In South Notts Division B, Long Eaton won by 58 runs at Eastwood Town. There's more news online at erewashsound.com.
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6: Sunny intervals and a moderate breeze, some cloud to start, becoming brighter and warmer later. A maximum daytime temperature of 25 Celsius and the pollen will be low.
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2: It's 4 minutes past seven. A very good morning to you and welcome along. It is a Monday. It's the 13th of July and it's me, Paul Stacey, with the Erewash Sound Breakfast Show. Hope you're doing fine and well this morning. Bit of a cloudy start to the day today, not much in the way of sunshine and a bit cooler than it has been of late as well. 15 degrees Celsius here at Erewash Sound HQ in Cotmanay. Lots to come on today's show. After eight today, I'm going to be chatting to my guest on the show, Binder from Orange Box Self Storage. We're talking all things storage for your home and business after 8 o'clock today. I've got a brand new record of the week from Stella Lefty. Travel in the next 15. Let's start the show with Ella Langley.
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That is Ella Langley and Choosing Texas, getting us on the way for a Monday morning. It is the 13th of July and it's me, Paul Stacey, with the Erewash Sound Breakfast Show. Hope you're doing fine and well this morning. Bit of a cloudy start to the day today. It is rather cool out by comparison as well this morning. Just 15 degrees Celsius here at Erewash Sound HQ in Cotmanay. But I do hope you're well. Hope you've had a great weekend, whatever it is you've been up to over the past couple of days. Certainly weather-wise then, we've been staying with the very warm weather, haven't we, over the course of the weekend. Hope you've been doing well. I say we've been staying with the very warm weather. I'd love to say that that's exactly what I've been with, but I was over at the coast at the weekend, and you know what? It was refreshingly cool, it is fair to say, over the course of the weekend. I went over to Inglemells in the Skegness area of the Erewash Valley. That was lovely. Went over there with my other half, David, and his mum, brother and nephew as well. Stayed in the caravan and went off to the beach. However, let's say cloudy and breezy is how it was on Saturday, so definitely feeling refreshingly cool. I was still out in my shorts and t-shirt, don't get me wrong, but you know what, it's one of those days where definitely when you got the wind in your face, you can be forgiven thinking it was a little bit cooler. But it was lovely though, really enjoyed it. Managed to get in all my favourite food groups. Friday evening, fish, chips and mushy peas. On Saturday, I got some fresh hot donuts, and then yesterday, where the sun really was blazing out yesterday afternoon, I managed to get an ice cream as well. But a lovely time then over the weekend. Gone so quickly. And here I am back with you once again for your Monday morning. But of course, if you want to drop me a line today, let me know what you've been up to, what you've got planned. 88 440 is my text number. Start your message with the word Erewash. You'll also find me at Erewash Sound on the socials. So what have we got on today's show then? Well, after 8 o'clock, I've got a brand new record of the week. It comes from Stella Lefty, another country artist then breaking through. Stella Lefty, my record of the week after 8 today. Also after 8, we're talking storage. I'll be chatting to my guest Binder from Orange Box Self Storage. We'll be talking then about the business and indeed looking after your home and business with additional storage. More on that to come. Binder is my guest after 8 today. We've got our retro chart. This week we're back to the 1970s. In fact, we're back to July of 1975. To start with our number 5 single after 9 today. And of course, all the latest news, sport and travel updates to get you going this morning. So first checking the travel news in just a moment after the music from John Parr now. This is St Elmo's Fire on the Erewash Sound Breakfast Show.

0: It's John Parr on the Erewash Sound Breakfast Show. Right, some Marvin Gaye and Tammy Terrell to play in a moment.
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0: 16 minutes past seven. First check of the travel news this morning. Out on the roads, Dale Road in Spondon. There are some slight delays both ways between the Altbrook Moor Lane Junction and Dale Road Park. That is due to ongoing roadworks. Otherwise, though, the rest of our main routes are looking pretty good first thing this morning. On the rails at Long Eaton, the 8:17 cross-country service to Nottingham, that has been cancelled. Other trains in the next hour are on time. Trains on time out of Ilkeston station as well. That is what I have for the moment. If you can update me, any issues I'm not reporting, 88 440 is my text number. Start your message with the word Erewash, or you can pick up the phone, 0115 930 3450, as long as it is safe and legal to do so. More travel needs to come in around about half an hour's time. Now on Erewash Sound, Marvin Gaye and Tammy Terrell. This is Ain't No Mountain High Enough.

0: Marvin Gaye and Tammy Terrell on the Erewash Sound Breakfast Show. It is a Monday morning. It's me, Paul, with you. Still to come then on today's show. Brand new record of the week from Stella Lefty, another breakthrough country artist to play for you after 8 o'clock today. Also after 8, we're talking storage today with my guest Binder, director of Orange Box Self Storage. We'll be talking storage for your home and business after 8 o'clock today. Before 7:30, we'll take a look at what's making the front pages of this morning's newspapers, and we'll do that after heading back to the 90s with The Cause on the way for you next.
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That is The Cause and Dreams on the Erewash Sound Breakfast Show. Music from David Guetta to come in just a moment. First day, 27 minutes past seven, and a look at what's making the front pages of this morning's newspapers. And the Eye report on the latest developments in the Anne Widdecombe murder investigation after police arrested a 28-year-old man. The Daily Express pays tribute to the former Conservative minister, who used to be a columnist for the paper, with the headline, "Our Sadness at Losing One of a Kind." The front page of the Financial Times reports on US strikes against Iran, the fourth round of attacks in a week. The Guardian leads with a report from climate scientists, which says the June heatwave killed over 400 people each day over a three-day period. The Daily Mirror has an exclusive report that the Hillsborough Law is expected to pass its final hurdle this week. The Daily Star writes about the end of Sir Mick Jagger's apparent 16-year England jinx after watching their World Cup quarter-final victory and also celebrating the game. The Metro writes, "All hail King Jude." That is how things are looking on the front pages of this morning's papers. As ever, if you've got any thoughts, any comments this morning, you can drop me an email via the website over at erewashsound.com. On the way after 7:30, I'll recap the morning's main national news headlines and your sports stories too. And we'll take a look at what is on this month's Erewash Sound Business Show podcast, the latest episode available. We'll find out more after David Guetta and Kelly Rowland.

0: 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Hosted by Sally Peacock, the podcast explores the stories behind businesses across Erewash and the people who run them. In this episode, Sally revisits one of the show's earliest conversations with Imogen about starting her Little Legs franchise and Cocoon Studios, and also catching up with her business partner Megan after they transformed a failed soft play centre into Mighty Monsters. They discuss the realities of buying an existing business, working with a friend, and the lessons that they've learned along the way. And here's Imogen explaining the impact for her.
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0: 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It is a Monday morning with me, Paul, still to come. We'll check the travel news in the next 15 minutes, and music from The Eurythmics plays for you next.
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0: 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In breaking news, Jurassic Park and Peaky Blinders star Sam Neill has died at the age of 78. His family say he passed away surrounded by loved ones in Sydney, but that his death was sudden and unexpected, adding that he remained cancer-free. It's claimed more than 2,700 people may have died in England and Wales because of the heat waves in May and June. Researchers in London and the Met Office say almost 60% of deaths during these months could be down to the extreme heat. A 93-year-old British woman has died after being injured in wildfires in southern Spain. It brings the total number of deaths in the Andalusia region to 13. Police say they're keeping an open mind about the motive behind the suspected murder of Anne Widdecombe after the arrest of a man in South Yorkshire. A 28-year-old white British man is in custody after being detained in Rotherham on Saturday. And businesses are still not planning to hire in huge numbers. The British Chambers of Commerce say only 23% of firms expect to increase staff numbers in the coming months.
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4: Yannick Sinner described Wimbledon as the most special of tennis tournaments after winning a second men's singles title. Richard Newman reports from Centre Court.
5: At Majors, 2026 hadn't gone to plan for Yannick Sinner before Wimbledon, but champions respond to adversity. Here, the world number one came from a step down to beat French Open champion Alexander Zverev, who had this to say.
6: Yannick, I don't really like you anymore.
5: It's a fifth major title for Sinner, who brought that up with a 100th Grand Slam match win.
7: There's no better place, honestly, to play tennis. Standing here, you can feel the nerves in the Sunday morning when you wake up.
5: The men's spotlight might have been stolen by Arthur Ferry over the fortnight, but Yannick Sinner has the trophy once again.
4: ECB Chief Executive Richard Gould says Test cricket results under Brendan McCullum weren't what England need or hoped for. The New Zealanders lost his job but will continue to lead the country's white ball teams. Gould tells Sky Sports News it's time to move on.
8: Brendan is one of the very best coaches in the world, and the fact that he will continue with the white ball team for us is a great bonus. And we will now go and find a coach that will come in that will then complement the skills that we have within the team elsewhere.
4: England face a huge task on the final day of their women's Test cricket match against India, as they need 327 more runs to win. The host will resume on 130 for 6 at Lord's, with Amy Jones carrying the fight on 52 not out. Rory McIlroy says he has work to do if he's to compete for the Open title later this week. The two-time Masters champion was heard shouting how he is so bad at golf during his final round at the Scottish Open. McIlroy finished 5 shots behind winner Tom Kim. St Helens coach Paul Rowley called his team's performance embarrassing after they were beaten 46-0 by Toulouse in Rugby League's Super League, and defending champion Tadej Pogacar has kept hold of the yellow jersey in cycling's Tour de France. Belgium's Mathieu van der Poel held off Britain's Tom Pidcock in a sprint finish to win Stage 9 yesterday.
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0: It's the Eurythmics, Sweet Dreams are Made of This on the Erewash Sound Breakfast Show. I'd just like to say a very good morning to the team at the Locally We Do Group based in Derby. Now, the Locally We Do Group, they are a member of the Erewash Sound 100 Club Business Directory. 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It is a Monday morning with me, Paul, still to come then. After 8 today, we're going to be talking all things storage with my guest Binder from Orange Box Self Storage. 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

It's 7:47 and update to the travel news. Stanton Road in Ilkeston. Traffic is slow moving, leaving the town centre from White Lion Square down to Little Hallam Hill. A610 heading Nottingham bound. There is congestion out to the M1 at Junction 26. Bostock's Lane in Long Eaton. There's queues there heading up towards the M1 and A52 Island. And Dale Road in Spondon. There are delays both ways between the Otbrook Moor Lane Junction and Dale Road Park due to roadworks. On the rails at Long Eaton, the 8:17 cross-country service to Nottingham, that has been cancelled. Other trains, though, are on time. Trains on time out of Ilkeston Station in the next hour. That is what I have for the moment. If you can update me, any issues I'm not reporting, 88 440 is my text number. Start your message with the word Erewash, or you can pick up the phone, 0115 930 3450, as long as it is safe and legal to do so. More travel needs to come in around about half an hour's time. Now on Erewash Sound, this is the Lars and There She Goes.

it's the Lars on the Erewash Sound Breakfast Show with Specsavers Ilkeston, caring for your eyes. 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Right then, music on the way from the Rubettes in just a moment. First though, 7:51, and a look at what's happening on your doorstep in and around the local area. And I love seeing what you're up to on the socials, and although we might be coming to the end of the school year, lots still been happening at our local schools. And at Cloudside Academy in Sandiacre, they've been sharing their newsletter, where they've been sharing news that as part of their enterprise project, their Year 6 students have been setting up stalls in the hall to sell their products to the rest of the school and to parents as well. Exciting times then, putting their little businesses together then on display as part of their enterprise project, Year 6 at Cloudside Academy in Sandiacre. Lovely to see what you've been up to. We love to see your updates as well. Don't forget you can share them with us by tagging us into your post. That's all you need to do on the socials. We are at Erewash Sound. We would love to give you a mention. Of course, lots still to come on the show today. After 8 today, I'm going to be chatting to my guest, Binda from Orange Box Self Storage. We'll be talking all things storage for the home and for your business. That's on the way after 8. Taking us up to the news at 8, I've got music from Billy Joel to play after this from the Rubettes. This is Sugar Baby Love on the Erewash Sound Breakfast Show.

0: That is Billy Joel and Tell Her About It. Love music, love Erewash. It is a Monday morning. It's me, Paul, with you on the Erewash Sound Breakfast Show. Still to come then on today's show, after 8 o'clock, I've got a brand new record of the week. Breaking through as a country artist, Stella Lefty is my record of the week. We'll do that for you very shortly indeed. Also as well, we're talking storage for your home and business. Binder and Wayne from Orange Box Self Storage, they'll be with me in the studio for a chat very shortly. We'll get a check of the latest travel news in the next 15 minutes. First though, time to get the latest news as we head to 8 o'clock.
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7: From the Sky News Centre at 8, Sam Neill, best known for starring in Jurassic Park and Peaky Blinders, has died at the age of 78. His family say he passed away surrounded by loved ones in Sydney, but that his death was sudden and unexpected. The New Zealand actor had been diagnosed with blood cancer 4 years ago, but recently got the all clear. Speaking in 2023, he said he was grateful for the global support.
8: What was slightly annoying was that the story was sort of cancer. And really, the other half of the story is remission. It was very warming and surprising to get so many lovely messages of support and so on from all around the world.
7: It's claimed more than 2,700 people may have died in England and Wales because of the heat waves in May and June. Researchers in London and the Met Office say almost 60% of deaths during those months could be down to extreme heat. The Spanish Prime Minister is due to visit an area of southern Spain today where 13 people have died in wildfires, including a 93-year-old British woman. Penny Howe, who lives in Andalusia, says people didn't know what to do when the blaze broke out last Thursday.
9: Your instinct is to run.
10: Yeah.
9: And you're told to evacuate. The police were telling us you've got to evacuate, and that's what they were doing. And some of those people, maybe if they'd have stayed put, they would be alive today.
7: At least 27 people have been killed in a fire at a bar in Thailand. Officials in Bangkok say emergency exits may have been blocked by beer crates and tables. Police say they're keeping an open mind about the motive behind the suspected murder of Anne Widdecombe after the arrest of a man in South Yorkshire. The 28-year-old remains in custody after being detained in Rotherham on Saturday. And England are back in training at their Kansas City base ahead of flying to Atlanta for their World Cup semi-final on Wednesday night. They'll take on Argentina. That's the latest. I'm Tanya Snuggs.
11: And Hera Washound, Howie and Perry. A man has been arrested following an assault in Ilkeston town centre. Police officers responded to calls that a man had been stabbed in South Street at around 6:30 p.m. on Friday. A cordon was put into place in the area around the job centre. A 23-year-old man was arrested on suspicion of murder and was held in police custody. Anyone with any information is being asked to contact Derbyshire Police using any non-emergency contact route, including by calling 101 or via Crime Stoppers. The Reform UK-led Derbyshire County Council administration has been criticised after a report showed opposition leader pay was cut without evidence or justification. The decision made in March saw Councillor Alex Dale's salary cut by £6,280 to £12,560. At the time, Councillor Alan Graves, who receives almost £70,000 for a total of three roles, said the reduction was to bring it in line with others. However, all proposed councillor allowance increases had been frozen. The Independent Remuneration Committee investigated, though, describing the move as spiteful, mean and uncalled for, with no consistent level for opposition leader pay elsewhere. In Erewashown sport, reigning Derbyshire Premier League cricket champions Otbrook and Borough are finding their feet after a difficult start to the season. They won by 6 wickets at Eckington on Saturday. Elsewhere, a low-scoring game saw Sandiacre Town score 63 for 1 off 9 overs to win by 9 wickets at Swarkston. In Division 1, Ilkeston Rutland lost by 26 runs at home to Marehay despite scoring 213 runs. Sawley were 7-wicket winners at Riddings. In South Notts Division B, Long Eaton won by 58 runs at Eastwood Town. There's more news online at erewashsound.com.
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11: Sunny intervals and a moderate breeze. Some cloud to start, becoming brighter and warmer later. A maximum daytime temperature of 25 Celsius and the pollen will be low.
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0: It's 4 minutes past eight. A very good morning to you and welcome along. It is a Monday. It's the 13th of July and it's me, Paul Stacey, with the Erewash Sound Breakfast Show. Hope you're doing fine and well this morning. Cloudy start to the day today. It is a bit cooler out and about as well. It's 15 degrees Celsius right now over in Stanton-by-Dale. Lots to come on today's show. We'll check the latest travel news in the next 15 minutes. Also, very shortly, I'll be chatting to my guests, and Wayne from Orange Box Self Storage. We'll be talking about storage options for your home and for your business. We've got the travel news to come. First though, let's get my record of the week on. This is new from Stella Lefty. It's Boston.
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0: making a name for herself with covers on TikTok. The 23-year-old American shared a clip of an unfinished version of the song and got so much love from it, she decided she'd better finish it. And it's now racked up over 110 million plays on Spotify. That is my record of the week from Stella Lefty. It's called Boston. It's available to download and to stream now. And as my record of the week, I'll play it again on tomorrow's Erewash Sound Breakfast Show. Music from Haircut 100 to play in just a moment. First though, 8 minutes past eight, time to welcome my guests into the studio this morning. From Orange Box Self Storage, I'm joined by Binder and Wayne. A very good morning to you both.
1: Good morning, Paul.
0: Morning. So Binder, just tell me a little bit then about Orange Box Self Storage. What's the

0: 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Like I say, people just look at it as I'll just rent a box. But there really is a lot more to it.
1: And in terms of what you found in being in storage then, Binder, is it something that people tend to, you know, sort of run out of space at home when they're doing it for personal storage? Or is it sort of more a case of when people are maybe transitioning between houses where, you know, they need a bit of extra space?
2: It's actually a bit of both. It's a seasonal type where people are moving house. And just generally what we're finding now is we all seem to have a lot more stuff that we don't want to dispose of, or we want to keep the house nice and tidy. And also the newer houses just don't seem to have the same sort of storage capacity as the older houses go, so quite a mixture really. And also from a business point of view, we've got the companies that have been running from home, they ran out of space, they're not really ready for a 3-5 year lease, and that's where our smaller business enterprise units come up as well, so which are on a short term lease. So yeah, it works always.
1: And obviously that focus for businesses is quite an interesting one, because like you say, as a small business, is that even if you've got premises, the chances are they're going to be, you know, sort of quite small and contained. So is this something that's giving businesses a chance to sort of expand by, you know, having additional space available?
2: That's exactly what it is, yeah. We've got units from as little as 140 square foot up to 4,000 square feet. So, it really encompasses everything, really, from there.
1: Excellent. And in terms of, you know, things that people might maybe not be thinking about, Wayne, is, you know, I heard you mention security before. So, I mean, what do we mean by security? Is that obviously we understand it in our own home, maybe in our own business. So yeah. How does that apply to storage?
0: In terms of security, what we look at is we run a system called Paxtons. And what Paxtons does is used by the government and the police and a lot of the services. And it gives a customer unique PIN entry onto the site. So we always know who's on site, so if ever there was an issue, not that we've ever encountered any, we always know who's on site and when they're there. Security in terms of every site that we have has at least 8-foot perimeter fencing on there. We've just paid for a new system which will be launched at our Furness Road site pretty soon, which gives 24-hour CCTV monitored control, so if somebody was to use a access to the site other than the gate in, particularly overnight, then they're audibly warned that they are under monitor as well.
1: Excellent. So obviously, that's, you know, things that give people peace of mind. And in terms of access to storage, Binder, for anyone who's never done it before, I mean, how does it work if you want to get into your own storage?
2: It's very simple. Customer can actually do a lot of it online themselves, so that you could be booked in and online within literally minutes. So everything's automated from that point of view. It's very, very, very simple.
1: Excellent. Well, we'll come back in just a moment. We'll find out a little bit more about the business as well. I've got my guests with me, Binder and Wayne from Orange Box Self Storage. We're going to get a check of the latest travel news in just a moment, right after we head back to the 80s with Haircut 100. This is Fantastic Day on the Errol Wash Sound Breakfast Show.

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0: It's 16 minutes past 8, time for an update of the travel news. A610 heading Nottingham bound. There is congestion heading out to the M1 at junction 26. Dale Road in Spondon. There are delays both ways between the Upbrook Moor Lane junction and Dale Road Park due to ongoing roadworks. Otherwise, though, the rest of our main route's not looking too bad at all. And on the rails, trains departing on time out of Long Eaton and Ilkeston stations in the next hour. That is what I have for the moment. If you can update me any issues I'm not reporting, 88440 is my text number. Start your message with the word Erewash, or you can pick up the phone 01159303450, as long as it is safe and legal to do so. More travel news to come in around about half an hour's time. Still to come this morning on the Erewash Sound Breakfast Show, I'll be picking up the conversation with my guests Binder and Wayne from Orange Box Self Storage. And we'll be doing that after music from Queen plays on the way for you next.
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0: That is Queen, and You're My Best Friend on the Erewash Sound Breakfast Show. Music from Big Mountain to come very shortly. First day, 23 minutes past 8. Time to welcome my guest, Matt. I've got Binder and Wayne with me from Orange Box Self Storage. So, Binder, we're talking earlier about the fact that there is storage available for both, you know, for personal storage and for businesses. And we've just been speaking off the air about, you know, some of the differences for the business side of it. I know one of the things that you offer is additional space for businesses as well, in terms of being able to do some work when they're on site.
1: Yeah, so what we did was, it was a case where we wanted to deliver a little bit more than what customers were generally getting on the storage side of things. That space is actually available for both business customers and normal customers, well, I say normal customers, residential customers, is to speak. So it's, we class it as a business lounge, so it gives customers a space to get away from their storage units for a moment or two, whether it come in and help themselves to complimentary drinks that we've got on offer, or if it's a case of like workmen that are coming in, like the plumbers, electricians, want to place orders in the mornings. So yeah, it's a space that they can go into, have a meeting, have a drink. So yeah, it's a nice breakout space for everybody to use, and that's all supplied free of charge.
0: And I guess, in, you know, for people who are thinking about, you know, purely in storage terms, that's probably not something they're expecting to find on site then.
1: It's definitely not what they're expecting to find on site, and I think we're probably one of the only ones that do that. As daft as it sounds, on especially with container customers, I would say over 90% of them sites, not ours, but generally speaking now, don't even have toilets.
0: Okay, so, yes.
1: Yeah.
0: So you've definitely got toilets on
1: site.
0: We've
1: definitely got, yeah, we've had a brand new block of toilets being built on there as well, yeah.
0: Excellent. And in terms of the storage itself, Wade, I know one of the things that you were saying off the air again as well was around the insulation, you know, for storage. So what does that mean to people who are using the storage?
2: Basically, within the container side of the storage, there are what we class as a non-insulated and an insulated container. Now, generally, sites would adopt the non-insulated container route, but what we've decided to do is go down the insulated container route, and what that basically means is there is a one-component compound which is applied to the inside of the container, and what that does is quite scientific. It recognises moisture in the air and basically acts like a sponge, because a lot of people store soft furnishings in their containers, so it prevents against mildew, mold, and something in the industry that we call container rain, which is the forming of bubbles basically on the ceiling of the inside of the container, which obviously drop down. But because we insulate so many of our containers, it prevents that. So you can just guarantee that your soft furnishings, clothing, etc., are well looked after within there.
0: And I suppose that's a key point, really, isn't it, in terms of what you're storing, is that, you know, sort of being able to have that, you know, that available, you know, sort of to protect and insulate, it means that what you can store in there obviously increases, doesn't it, if you haven't got the risk
2: massively.
0: Of
2: massively. Well, I've just gone through a house move myself, which started in at the end of April and actually finished on Friday, so we started taking things out on Friday.
1: Who did you use for your storage provider, Wayne?
2: I used Orange Box Self Storage, funny enough. But, basically, we started putting bits in at the end of April, and as I don't know why my wife does it, but we had 1,000,001 pillows and cushions in the loft at our old house, and they found their way into the storage container, and I was dreading going over and then sifting through all the bits and bobs, but yeah, it was absolutely perfect. I would definitely look at going down the insulated route, because I've experienced it myself.
0: Excellent. That's a really positive thing that, you know, I guess, and again, you know, some people may not have considered, you know, thinking of storage. And in terms of location-wise, Binder, I know in terms of some of the sites you've got are expanding at the moment, but I mean, whereabouts are you in the local area?
1: Locally, so we're at Furnish Road in Ilkeston, Willsthorpe Road at Long Eaton, Ascot Drive, Derby, Humber Road, Beeston, Venture Way in Grantham, and then we're also on the A1 in Grantham at Colsterworth, and then we've got sites coming up very soon in Watnall, Alfreton, and
2: Asher Lane in Belper.
1: In Belper, yeah. And then we've just gone through an expansion at Derby at the Ascot Drive site. We just purchased the property next door, and then the same at Long Eaton. That's just currently being extended as well.
0: So in terms of the expansion, I'm guessing that's reflected in, you know, a real want and need for storage at the moment.
1: Yes, yeah, there's a huge need for it. Again, people, as we were saying before, the storage side of things, is the newer houses don't seem to have that, and just smaller businesses now booming.
0: Excellent. And in terms of, you know, in terms of people coming for storage, I mean, is it something that they need to commit to long term to have that?
2: Not necessarily long term. And we've got a fantastic offer on at the moment where any new customers receive 99% discount on their first month. It does mean tying into a 2-month contract, but shorter storage terms and lease are available. So yeah, it's just with that particular offer, then there is a 2-month contract
1: on
2: that.
1: They generally just run from a monthly rolling contract until the customer decides he doesn't want them anymore. So yeah, quite short really, to be fair.
0: Excellent. And for those, you know, who, you know, haven't, you know, either for the business or personally ever used storage before, and you know, they're thinking, you know, maybe is it the right thing that I need? I mean, sort of, you know, how do they sort of find out more about it?
1: Well, generally, we try to explain the spaces on the phone. I've even so spoken to somebody and said, how tall are you? I'm 5'10". I said, well, you imagine going in the corner, lie yourself down, and that gives you an idea what sort of space you've got. But generally, we can do viewings on sites because not everybody really understands the spatial awareness on, you know, if we say to you, you can get a 4-bedroom house in a 160 square foot shipping container, you're going to say no way. But yeah, it you can definitely do that. Yeah,
0: the fantastic stuff. And
2: especially if you're good at Tetris.
0: Yeah. And I guess that's where the skills come, isn't it, in terms of making best use of the space.
2: Yeah.
0: Well, it's been fabulous to hear about the options. So I mean, Binder, if people want to get in touch with you to find out more, what's the best way for them to do that?
1: Get on the on website, which is www.orangeboxselfstorage.co.uk with a hyphen in there.
2: Yeah, telephone
0: 0333 004 7242. Fantastic. Well, it's been great to hear about the options, and you know, particularly some of the things that are on site, you know, that many people wouldn't have thought of. Been a fabulous chat this morning. Just leave me to say thank you very much to my guest this morning, to Binder and to Wayne from Orange Box Self Storage. Thanks for joining us on the show.
1: Absolute pleasure. Thank you.
0: This is the Erewash Sound Breakfast Show. It's me, Paul, with you. Still to come then, we're going to recap the morning's main national news and sport headlines after Big Mountain.

0: It's Big Mountain, Baby, I Love Your Way on the Erewash Sound Breakfast Show. I'd just like to say a very good morning to the team at the Royal British Legion Longeaton Branch. Now, the Royal British Legion Longeaton Branch are a member of the Erewash Sound 100 Club Business Directory. 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Music on the way from Bruno Mars very shortly. We'll also get a check of the latest travel news in the next 15 minutes.
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0: The latest news headlines at 8:35. Experts think more than 2,700 people may have died from heat-related causes in England and Wales during the hot weather in May and June. The Met Office is among the researchers who have made the estimate following the rare red heat alert. Meanwhile, there's a warning that parts of the UK are at exceptional risk of wildfires. It's as 13 people have died in Spain, including a 93-year-old British woman, when flames tore through thousands of acres. More than 20 people are still in a critical condition in Bangkok after a huge fire at a pub there killed at least 27 people. Many of the victims were found in the bathrooms at the back of the venue after struggling to escape. And Jurassic Park star Sam Neill has died at the age of 78. His family say the actor's death was sudden and unexpected, having recently got the all clear from cancer.
2: Erewash Sound Sport.
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3: Yannick Sinner described Wimbledon as the most special of tennis tournaments after winning a second men's singles title. Richard Newman reports from Centre Court.
4: At Majors 2026 hadn't gone to plan for Yannick Sinner before Wimbledon, but champions respond to adversity. Here, the world number one came from a step down to beat French Open champion Alexander Zverev, who had this to say.
5: Yannick, I don't really like you anymore.
4: It's a fifth major title for Sinner, who brought that up with a 100th Grand Slam match win.
6: There's no better place, honestly, to play tennis. Standing here, you can feel the nerves in the Sunday morning when you wake up.
4: The men's spotlight might have been stolen by Arthur Ferry over the fortnight, but Yannick Sinner has the trophy once again.
3: ECB Chief Executive Richard Gould says Test cricket results under Brendan McCullum weren't what England need or hoped for. The New Zealanders lost his job but will continue to lead the country's white ball teams. Gould tells Sky Sports News it's time to move on.
7: Brendan is one of the very best coaches in the world, and the fact that he will continue with the white ball team for us is a great bonus, and we will now go and find a coach that will come in that will then complement the skills that we have within the team elsewhere.
3: England face a huge task on the final day of their women's test cricket match against India as they need 327 more runs to win. The host will resume on 130 for 6 at Lord's, with Amy Jones carrying the fight on 52 not out. Rory McIlroy says he has work to do if he's to compete for the Open title later this week. The two-time Masters champion was heard shouting how he is so bad at golf during his final round at the Scottish Open. McIlroy finished 5 shots behind winner Tom Kim. St Helens coach Paul Rowley called his team's performance embarrassing after they were beaten 46-0 by Toulouse in Rugby League's Super League, and defending champion Tadej Pogacar has kept hold of the yellow jersey in cycling's Tour de France. Belgium's Mathieu van der Poel held off Britain's Tom Pidcock in a sprint finish to win Stage 9 yesterday.
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0: That is Bruno Mars and I Just Might. 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It is a Monday morning. It's me, Paul, with you. Still to come then, after nine today, we have got our retro chart this week back to 1975, starting with our number five single. Before nine, we'll take a look at more of what's happening locally. We'll get a check of the latest travel news and music from Shalimar plays on the way for you next.
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0: It's 8:49, an update to the travel news. Ladywood Road in Kirkallen, there's some queuing traffic at Little Hallam Hill as you make your way into Ilkeston. Dale Road in Spondon, there are delays both ways between the Otbrook Moor Lane Junction and Dale Road Park due to roadworks. On the rails at Long Eaton, the 927 cross-country service to Cardiff Central, that has been cancelled. Other trains, though, are on time. Trains on time out of Ilkeston Station in the next hour. That is what I have for the moment. If you can update me, 88440 is my text number. Start your message with the word Erewash, or you can pick up the phone, 0115 930 3450, as long as it is safe and legal to do so. Final check of the travel news this morning in around about 20 minutes time. This is now is Blue and All Right.

That is Blue and All Rise on the Erewash Sound Breakfast Show with Specsavers Beeston, caring for your ears. Book your hearing assessment today with the team install or call 0115 946 0450. Right then, music from Tony Braxton to come in just a moment. First though, 8:54, a look at what's happening around the local area. And the West Hallam Wells, they've been sharing on Instagram what a fantastic day they had at the West Hallam Well Dressings. It all took place on Saturday, and they say on behalf of the organising committee, they want to say a huge thank you to everyone who came along and helped to make the event such a wonderful success. So thank you to the visitors, to the organisers, and for those who created the beautiful well dressings. The organisers are really happy with how it all came together, and they've been sharing some pictures as well. Looks to be absolutely gorgeous out in the sunshine, showing off some of the pictures of the beautiful well dressings as well. Lovely to see the community coming together then over in West Hallam for the well dressings that took place on Saturday. Of course, we love to share what you're up to as well. Don't forget, you can tag us into your post. We'd love to give you a mention. We are at Erewash Sound on the socials. Heading up to the news at 9 now, this is Tony Braxton, Unbreak My Heart on the Erewash Sound Breakfast Show.

0: Tony Braxton on the Erewash Sound Breakfast Show. It is a Monday morning. It's me, Paul, with you until Emma Duffy is up with your happy half hour. Still to come, final check of the travel news, our retro charts back to 1975. Time to head to the news now at 9 o'clock.
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5: From the Sky News Centre at 9, it's thought more than 2,700 people may have died from heat-related causes in England and Wales this year. The Met Office is among researchers who've made the estimate following the hot weather in May and June. Our health correspondent, Ashish Joshi, says we need to get used to extreme temperatures.
6: Summers are set to get hotter, longer, the deaths are set to rise, and according to the experts, extreme heat is the most dangerous kind of extreme weather. So the warning is, we need to prepare our infrastructure, our hospitals, and looking after the most vulnerable.
5: Meanwhile, there's a warning, parts of the UK are at exceptional risk of wildfires. It comes as 13 people have died in Spain, including a 93-year-old British woman, when flames tore through thousands of acres. John Upton, who lives in the Andalusia region, says the fires spread quickly.
7: This has gone through in, I would say, 4 hours. It went from us getting evacuated here, where it was over the back of the house there, to being, I was at the bar, thought, well, I can go to the bar, let everything die down, and then, bump, it was through. It was in front of the bar.
5: More than 20 people are still in a critical condition in Bangkok after a huge fire at a pub there killed at least 27 people. Many of the victims were found in the bathrooms at the back of the venue after struggling to escape. Jurassic Park star Sam Neill has died, aged 78. His family say his death was sudden and unexpected, having recently been given the all-clear from cancer. Teenagers in England heading to university this autumn are being urged to get a meningitis B vaccine after an outbreak in Kent left two people dead. Bookings at pharmacies open from today for Year 13 pupils aged 17 and 18. And England fullback Reece James says the squad is ready to take on Argentina for a place in the World Cup final. They face the three-time champions in the semis on Wednesday night. That's the latest. I'm Tanya Snuggs.
4: And for a washout, Howie and Perry. A man has been arrested following an assault in Ilkeston town centre. Police officers responded to calls that a man had been stabbed in South Street at around 6:30 p.m. on Friday. A cordon was put into place in the area around the job centre. A 23-year-old man was arrested on suspicion of murder and was held in police custody. Anyone with any information is being asked to contact Derbyshire Police using any non-emergency contact route, including by calling 101 or via Crime Stoppers. The Reform UK-led Derbyshire County Council administration has been criticised after a report showed opposition leader pay was cut without evidence or justification. The decision made in March saw Councillor Alex Dale's salary cut by £6,280 to £12,560. At the time, Councillor Alan Graves, who receives almost £70,000 for a total of three roles, said the reduction was to bring it in line with others. However, all proposed councillor allowance increases had been frozen. The Independent Remuneration Committee investigated, though, describing the move as spiteful, mean and uncalled for, with no consistent level for opposition leader pay elsewhere. In Erewash and Sport, reigning Derbyshire Premier League cricket champions Otbrook and Borough are finding their feet after a difficult start to the season. They won by 6 wickets at Eckington on Saturday. Elsewhere, a low-scoring game saw San Diego Town score 63 for 1 off 9 overs to win by 9 wickets at Swarkston. In Division 1, Ilkeston Rutland lost by 26 runs at home to Mayhay despite scoring 213 runs. Sawley were 7-wicket winners at Riddings. In South Notts Division B, Long Eaton won by 58 runs at Eastwood Town. There's more news online at erewashsound.com.
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4: Sunny intervals and a moderate breeze, some cloud to start, becoming brighter and warmer later. A maximum daytime temperature of 25 Celsius and the pollen will be low.
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0: It's 4 minutes past nine. A very good morning to you and welcome along. It is the final half an hour of the Erewash Sound Breakfast Show for this your Monday the 13th of July. It's me, Paul Stacey, with you through until 9:30. That is when Emma Duff is here with your happy half hour, putting a smile onto your face, getting your workday morning firmly underway. Gordon Slaney looks after you through the morning and into the afternoon from 10 on daytime with Jason's Pharmacy. Gary Pilkington has your afternoon show. That is from 1 today. And Lee Everest is here for Erewash Sound Drive with your travel news between 4 and 7. Our final check at the travel news this morning in just a moment after our retro chart is back to 75.
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0: It's 9:05 on the Erewash Sound Breakfast Show. It's where we count down the chart from this week, but not from this year. And all this week, we are heading back to July of 1975. Fifty-one years ago this week, your top 10 was looking something like this. At 10, Judge Dredd with Jitem. At 9, Hamilton, Bohannon and Disco Stomp. And at 8, it was 10cc and I'm Not In Love. At 7, Pete Wingfield with 18 with a Bullet. And just missing out on the play this week at 6, it was the Chi Lights and Have You Seen Her and Oh Girl. Those songs missing out on a play because we start our retro chart on a Monday with our number 5 single. And this week then, we are heading back to July of 1975. 51 years ago this week, we start with A Climber, up 8 places from last week's 13. At 5, this is Typically Tropical and Barbados.
1: Ladies and gentlemen, this is Captain Tobias Wilcock welcoming you aboard Coconut Airways Flight 3722 to Bridgetown, Barbados. We will be flying at an height of 32,000 feet and at an airspeed of approximately 600 miles per hour. Refreshments will be served after takeoff. Kindly fasten your safety belts and refrain from smoking until...

0: 1999. That, though, from 1975, typically tropical, starting off our retro chart. Where do we go for our number four single? We do continue our look back 51 years ago this week, just after nine on tomorrow's Erewash Sound Breakfast Show.
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0: It's 11 minutes past nine. Final check of the travel news this morning. Ladywood Road in Kirkallen. There's still some queues at Little Hallam Hill as you make your way into Ilkeston. Dale Road in Spondon. There are delays both ways between the Otbrook Moor Lane Junction and Dale Road Park due to ongoing roadworks. But otherwise, though, the rest of our main routes looking pretty good as we head into the working day for your Monday morning. On the rails at Long Eaton, a reminder that the 927 cross-country service to Cardiff Central, that has been cancelled. Other trains, though, are on time in the next hour. Trains departing on time out of Ilkeston Station in the next hour. That is what I have for you this morning. There is more travel news throughout the day on our website. Just head to the travel pages of erewashsound.com for all the very latest. And keeping you posted throughout the afternoon, it is Lee Everest on Erewash Sound Drive with your travel news between 4 and 7. Before we go on the Erewash Sound Breakfast Show, love music, love Erewash. 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
1: 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Music on the way then from Lady Gaga. Thank you very much for your company on the show today. It's been great to have you along. It is me, Paul, then, back with you tomorrow morning from 7. We'll do it all over again. And tomorrow being a Tuesday, we do, of course, have my quiz all about numbers, vital statistics. I'll have another teaser for you to get your teeth stuck into after 8 o'clock tomorrow morning. Breakthrough country music artist Stella Lefty is my record of the week. I've got that to play for you on tomorrow's show as well. And our retro chart continues back to 1975 as we get you our number 4 single on the countdown after 9. Gonna drop me a line in the meantime. I would love to hear from you. As always, you can find me on Instagram. I am there at Paul Stacey Show, or you can drop me an email to paul.stacey@erewashsound.com. Whatever you're up to today, I hope you have yourself a lovely Monday. Weather-wise then, certainly seeing more cloud around this morning, a bit cooler than it has been. So if you're looking for something being at least a little bit refreshing, that's what we've got on side today. However, there will be some sunshine coming through by the afternoon without the clouds. Highs today of around 24 degrees Celsius. So, you know what? Getting my sunnies on, that'll be nice to go out for a walk today down into Ilkeston. I am here all day today here at Erewash Sound HQ. Lots working on behind the scenes, but looking forward to very much indeed this evening continuing our presenter training course. I'm leading that one on a Monday evening at the moment with the Erewash Sound Academy. So great to have the students back in with me later on this evening. So that's why I'm here all day. But getting out for some fresh air and seeing some sunshine will be absolutely lovely. Whatever you've got in store, have a good one. Emma's up next for your happy half hour. Before we go on the Erewash Sound Breakfast Show, I've got music for you from Lady Gaga and Poker Face.

0: Scott Hathaway. What is love still to play? And we ran off with Tavares. Heaven must be missing an angel. All before 9:30.
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0: So there are your songs you've got coming up on the way. Later today on Erewash Sound, it's Lee Everest on Erewash Sound Drive. He's got your travel news sorted for your way home. That is between 4 and 7. Gary Pilkington is here for your afternoon show. That is from 1 today. Gordon Slaney looks after you through the morning and into the afternoon from 10 on Daytime with Jason's Pharmacy. And Emma Duffy is up next for your happy half hour. Whatever you're doing, have a lovely Monday. I'll see you bright and early tomorrow morning from 7.
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4: A very good morning to you. Yes, it's Emma here on the Happy Half Hour this Monday morning. How are you all getting on? Thanks there to Paul for the breakfast show. He'll be back with you bright and breezy from 7am tomorrow. Right, England did something, didn't they, at the weekend that we're a little bit proud of. We'll have a little bit of a chat about that in a bit. But music-wise, I've got ELO coming up and Eternal. But kicking off everything today, this is Olivia Rodrigo.
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Eternal featuring BB Winans, I Want to Be the Only One, right here on Erewash Sound. And I'm going to play that and say a very good morning to the team at Vet Care at Peace Crematorium. They're based in Belper and they're a member of the Erewash Sound 100 Club Business Directory. 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

0: Shine a little love playing for you there from ELO right here on the Happy Half Hour. So yes, at the weekend we did it. Did you watch the big game? Now, I remember saying before the World Cup started, I'm not a big football fan, but I am totally invested in it now. So I was so excited, but I was a little bit tired, I admit. So it got to half time and I said to my kids and my husband, do you know what? I'm just going to nip upstairs. I'm just going to have a little nanny nap. Don't let me sleep in. I slept through the entire second half, slept all the way through. My kids woke up in the morning and go, Mum, you missed it. We won. I can't believe it. It's Tuesday. I'm having an early night, so I'll be really with it for Wednesday. Honestly, roll on Wednesday. Stick with me, though, this morning on the Happy Half Hour. I've got music on the way next from the House Martins.
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Coming up now though, this is Ray.

you know what? One of these days, she's going to actually find this man, and she is going to be the happiest little bunny in Erewash. She really is. That's Ray, Where Is My Husband, playing for you on the Happy Half Hour. Talking of happy little bunnies, Gordon is up next. He's got your Monday morning daytime. And I'll be back tomorrow with another Happy Half Hour from 9:30. Whatever you're getting up to this Monday, stay cool if you can. This is George Michael, Faith, and I'll catch you tomorrow.

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2: From the Sky News Centre at 10. The heat waves in May and June led to 2,700 deaths across England and Wales. That's according to experts, who warn excess heat is now the most dangerous form of extreme weather facing the planet. The Home Secretary is expected to set out changes to the law later in order to deport Rochdale grooming gang leader Shabir Ahmed. The 73-year-old was released from prison this month after serving 14 years of a 22-year sentence for 30 child rape offences. Catherine Atkinson is the victims minister.
3: This government would like him not to be in this country, and they have been focused on exploring how to achieve that. If it needs legislative changes, if it needs that kind of change, then that is what people are focused on delivering.
2: A faulty air conditioning unit is thought to be the cause of a deadly fire at a bar in Thailand. 27 people have died and dozens more have been injured in Bangkok. Two men have died after going into the sea to help two children in trouble at a beach near Hartlepool. The children are safe, but the men were pronounced dead shortly after being brought out of the water. Sam Neill, best known for starring in Jurassic Park and Peaky Blinders, has died aged 78. His family say he passed away surrounded by loved ones in Sydney, but that his death was sudden and unexpected. He'd been diagnosed with blood cancer 4 years ago, but recently got the all clear. Speaking in 2023, he said he was grateful for the global support.
4: What was slightly annoying was that the story was sort of cancer. And really, the other half of the story is remission. It was very warming and surprising to get so many lovely messages of support and so on from all around the world.
2: And a quarter of us say we've forgotten to cancel a subscription we no longer use. Experts say it's easy to lose track of what you've signed up for and are urging people to regularly review their spending. That's the latest. I'm Tanya Snacks.
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5: Sunny intervals and a moderate breeze, some cloud to start, becoming brighter and warmer later. A maximum daytime temperature of 25 Celsius and the pollen will be low.
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6: Hello there, very good morning to you. Yeah, it's Gordon here with you through till 1 this afternoon. Hope you had a great weekend. It's a bit cooler now, isn't it? Many thanks to Emma then. She'll be back tomorrow at 9.30 with the happy half hour. Let's get the show on the road then. We've got the Pasadenas lined up. First up though, it's Taylor Swift.
1: Love music.
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That's the Pasadena Zaire and tribute right on. And let's get right on then with what's happening on today's show then. After 12 then, we'll be doing the disco at dinner, the humorous headline of the day will finish off the show, and I've also got a brain teaser lined up for you. After 11, got those strange but true stories for you and the wonder of two. This hour then, we'll be talking about the following. Revenge quitting. Yeah, it's very deep, that one is. We've got also patience, please. Yes, we need a little bit more patience, apparently. And lottery Powerball. That's going to be interesting. Two to chill two there on the way around about 10:30.

cost you on average two friends as well. And your eyebrows, now they renew themselves every 64 days. How about that then? There you go. Just wait 64 days and then they'll just renew themselves, save you a fortune in getting uncut, won't they? We've got Whitney Houston on the way and this is The Big O.

0: That's Whitney Houston there then. It's not right, but it's okay. Okay, it's getting ever so closer now then. It's this weekend, in fact. See, everyone eats Summer Fun Day. The annual Fun Day will take place on Saturday the 18th, like I say, this coming weekend, at Ilkeston Rugby Club. The Stoot from midday through till 5. Free snack boxes for the first 400 children. There's lots of stalls there, live entertainment, and free things for the children to do. And the popular vintage bus is back to bring people in from the marketplace. Now, they're still looking for more stalls, so if you're interested, please email events@everyoneeats.co.uk then. Lottery Powerball then, get your head around this one. Powerball is officially landing in the UK this month, meaning many of us could soon be playing for a jackpot that goes all the way up to a billion. 30 quid would be nice at the minute. The National Lottery's operator, Alwyn, says tickets launch on July the 21st, with the first draw just 2 days later. It's the first time the American game has ever been played outside the US, and UK players will be competing with people over there for the same shared jackpot. Wins start at 12 million. Oh, that's not bad then, and can climb into the hundreds of millions, even billions, and any UK jackpot winner gets paid over 30 years. Tickets will cost £4 a line, with draws happening 3 times a week from a studio in Florida. Can't be bad, can it, eh? More music on the way then. Stick with us here on Aerial Sound. We have got James Morrison coming up for you for your delight. Very good morning to you.
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Aerial Sound, Love Music, Love Airywash. That's Madonna there, and Cherish. I just want to say a very good morning to the team at David Williams Sansom Ceramics at Long Eaton Art Room in Lyne Grove. They're a member of the Aerial Sound 100 Club Business Directory, and you get mentions for your business too by signing up at aerialsound.com then. Okay, patience please, and we're going to talk about this one, and then we're going to have those two to chill to for you then. Frozen computers, walking behind dawdlers, and glitches at self-checkout machines are all putting our patience to the test. 27% there say their ability to stay composed has never been so low, with traffic jams and GP checkups also making the list of top 20 most frustrating waits. Websites that are slow to load due to poor Wi-Fi, delayed WhatsApp replies, and waiting for takeaways and kettles to boil cause tension too. Sure, you can wait for a kettle to boil, blimey. The poll found tiredness, too little free time, and being hungry are partly to blame for our low tolerance levels. But 35% say impatience can be a positive trait, as it shows you're keen to seize the day. So there you go then. Two to chill to now on the way then. Got Gloria Estefan on the way with Can't Stay Away From You. And this is Lady Gaga and Bruno Mars.

0: That's just a gorgeous tune, isn't it? Gloria Estefan there, and Can't Stay Away From You, finishing off today's 2 to Chill 2. We'll do that all again tomorrow, around about 10:30 then. Councillor Greg Maskelyne is the Mayor of Erewash for 2026 to 2027. The chains were handed over at the Council's annual meeting at Long Eaton Town Hall last month, on the 21st of May, actually. The new Deputy Mayor is Councillor Linda Burns, who was elected as Councillor for Cotmany in 2023. To closely engage with Erewash residents, Councillor Greg Maskelyne will be holding Meet the Mayor sessions over the remainder of 2026. The next couple ones you can attend to are at the General Havelock there, and that's on Saturday the 22nd of August from 2 in the afternoon till 4. And you can also catch him at the York Chambers in Long Eaton. That's Saturday the 12th of September, 2 till 4. You can find out more about the Mayor and the Deputy Mayor by visiting the newspaper, the news pages even, at erewashsound.com. Coming up then, we've got some more great music lined up for you. David Essex is in the mix, and also Jocelyn Brown. This is Erewash Sound. Very good morning to you.
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1: Love music.

Ah, there's a man himself there. David Essex there. I'm going to make you a star. You listen to Morning Daytime on Erewhon Sound with Jason's Pharmacy, proudly serving Long Eaton and Woolerton for NHS and private prescriptions and the Pharmacy First service. Last little talk about this hour then. Revenge quitting. Get a load of this. Angry Brits admit to having walked out of their job to upset their boss. The rise in revenge quit trend describes employers resigning at an inappropriate time to get back at their employer over how they've been treated. Research found that 15% have done so, which can also involve doing something disruptive when leaving a job and often posting a video online. Revenge quitting is clearly being driven by a social media. Sounds a bit random to me, that one. You're supposed to quit your job gracefully, aren't you? This is En Vogue and Don't Let Go, love, here on Erewhon.

That's on Vogue there, and Don't Let Go, Love. Let's get up to the news of this one. I love a little song, this. Coming up after the news, I've got those strange but true stories. This is Chicago and A Hard Habit to Break.

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5: From the Sky News Centre at 11. Experts are warning excess heat is now the most dangerous form of extreme weather in the UK. It follows a report which suggests the heat waves in May and June resulted in 2,700 deaths across England and Wales. GP Dr Sonia Adesara says society needs to adapt quickly.
6: I've had mothers calling me saying that they're in the top flat of a top building. They can't get the temperature to cool down. They're worried about their babies overheating. So we have to be doing more to making sure that everyone has accessible cool spaces to go to during the daytime.
5: Authorities in southern Spain say a deadly wildfire has now been contained after it swept through thousands of acres of land in the Andalusia region. A 93-year-old British woman is among 13 people killed. Police are continuing to question a 28-year-old man on suspicion of murdering Anne Widdecombe. The former Conservative minister and later Reform UK spokeswoman was found dead at her home in Hator on Dartmoor on Thursday morning. The Home Secretary is expected to set out changes to the law later in order to deport Rochdale grooming gang leader Shabir Ahmed. The 73-year-old was recently released from prison after serving 14 years of a 22-year sentence for multiple child rape offences. Shadow Home Secretary Chris Philp is concerned Pakistan won't take him back.
7: I think we should use visa sanctions, so the threat of stopping issuing any new visas to Pakistani citizens wanting to come here, and secondly, cutting off overseas aid to make sure Pakistan takes back Shabir Ahmed and any other citizen we try to deport. And by the way, that approach should apply to all countries, not just Pakistan.
5: The UK has issued new sanctions on Russian cyber networks. The government says it's targeted 24 individuals and groups it says have carried out destructive operations across Europe. And Jurassic Park star Sam Neill has died aged 78 in Sydney. That's the latest. I'm Tanya Snuggs.
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8: Sunny intervals and a moderate breeze. Some cloud to start, becoming brighter and warmer later. A maximum daytime temperature of 25 Celsius and the pollen will be low.
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9: Welcome back into our number two we go then. We've got those strange but true stories on the way. We'll have some music first up there. We've got the Searchers. First, Paula Notes.
1: Love music.
0: Love.

Harry Walsh, I love music. I love Harry Walsh. This hour, then, we'll be talking about the following, then. And relax, eventually. Pooch pictures. Have you got a picture of your pooch on your desk? The cost of a kid nowadays, yeah. I've got the Wonder of Two, two back-to-back 1-8 wonders. I'll play for you around about 11:30. Some more of the local events that's happening within our borough. And let's get straight into today's Strange But True, then. Trypophobia is the fear of closely packed holes. baby rabbits. Now, they're called kits. And the probability of a blue lobster existing is widely touted as being 1 in 2 million. The real name for a hashtag is an octothorpe. There you go. And a crocodile cannot stick its tongue out, going, nah, nah, nah, nah. In the course of an average lifetime while sleeping, you may eat around 70 different insects and 10 spiders or more. Ooh, dear. Harry Styles, he's got four nipples, don't you know? He has a common condition called polyphilia. And there's an ant species unique to New York City called Manhattans. there are more than 1,000 types of bananas grown in the world. Really? And Vietnam is the world's second biggest coffee producer.

0: 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Now, are you looking for a great value night out? 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Sounds fun as well. Okay, the cost of a kid. They say your home is the biggest single expenditure, but it turns out that bringing up children isn't far behind, with research showing it now costs more than $220,000 on average to bring up a child from birth to the year of 18. Wow. Researchers have looked at 150 expenses linked to raising youngsters to 18, such as meals, education, clothing, holidays, birthdays and pocket money as well. That's some pocket money, isn't it? Sports clubs, classes and activities for children from the age of 4 set the average UK parent back £14,500. Meanwhile, families can expect to spend just over £4,000 on cultural activities such as the theatre, cinema and concerts. Hosting and sending children to birthday parties also add up. Well, I suppose it does add up a lot. Over the course, Johnny Nash is on the way and Limahl will play for you next. Right here on Aerowash Sound, it's Gordon here with you through till 1.
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Johnny Nash there, and I can see clearly now. He's obviously been to Specsavers and gotten clean, doesn't he? Okay, The Wonder of Two is on the way after this one. Pooch Pictures, I've called this one. As man's best friend, dogs have long been known to have a common influence on their owners. But just having a picture of your pooch on your desk may be enough to reduce anger and even violence in the workplace by one third, scientists have found out. A simple photograph of a cute pet dampens aggression and make fisticuffs with co-workers less likely. One theory put forward by the researchers is that an image of a cute pooch dampens down the body's fight or flight response when faced with threatening situations. Those with pictures of their pet in the office were a third less angry when faced with those scenarios. Never heard of that before. I thought most people had pictures of their wives or husbands on the desk, but there you go. Right, it's now time then for two back-to-back one-hit wonders. Didn't do much over here, but they've had hits elsewhere in the world. We've got Alice DJ on the way with Better Off Alone, and we'll start off with this one from Fairground Attraction. You know this one.

0: That's Alice DJ there then, finishing off today's The Wonder of Two. I want to say hello and a very good morning then to the team at Renshaw Wealth. You'll find them on Bath Street in Ilkeston. They're a member of the Erewash Sound 100 Club Business Directory, and you get mentions for your business too by signing up at erewashsound.com. Have a look at it there on our website, okay? You think it's going to be expensive, don't you? It's not. It's £100 for the year. You can pay it monthly, so it's less than £10 a month as well to get your business on air and mentioned on our websites, and any other benefits that you can get out of that as well, you certainly will. The Motoring Festival then. Long Eaton will be hosting a motoring festival on Saturday the 25th of July, showcasing cars made in a single now defunct factory. The Matra plant, which closed 25 years ago, was in Romo Rantin Lanthony, Long Eaton's twin town across the channel. It has also made models for Renault as well. Ultra rare examples are among some 30 classic vehicles that will be gathering to mark 25 years since the last car rolled off the production line. The lineup will be on show from 9 p.m. at the Tapper's Harker pub on the town's main street prior to a cavalcade setting off on a pilgrimage to Roma Rattan Place, which is named in honour of the French twin town. Erewash Mayor Councillor Greg Maskelyne will be among VIPs at the event, which is being staged by members of Matra Enthusiasts Club UK and Avantime Alliance UK. Yeah, that sounds brilliant, that does. We've got one music on the way for you, courtesy of Fats and Small. We'll Turn Around, and before that, we'll go back in time with The Move and a Blackberry Way here on Erewash Sound.
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Or if that won't get you bopping on a Monday morning, and nothing will there. Fast and Small and Turn Around. Let's talk a bit this hour then. Oh, sorry, I just meant to say, you listen to Morning Daytime on Aerial Sound with Jason's Pharmacy, proudly serving Long Eaton and Woolerton for NHS and private prescriptions and the Pharmacy First service. Right, now we'll do the last talk a bit this hour. And relax. Eventually. It takes a couple 2 days and 17 hours before they can finally relax and enjoy their holiday. A study found the stress of packing, planning and travelling to the chosen destination makes for a grueling first day. It's always the same, isn't it? The second day is then spent recovering from the journey, unpacking and settling in, meaning it takes until well into the third day to finally relax. And 20% of those polled say they never relax fully on their holiday, with 1 in 10 worried about their empty home and 1 in 5 thinking about work. I don't know what that's all about, but there you go. You know, you're supposed to have a nice time while you're away. This is Mark Ronson featuring Amy Winehouse and the classic

Mark Ronson there. And Amy Winehouse as well. And Valerie. Got the brain teaser coming up in the next hour then. Get a pen and paper ready for that one then. Years and Years on the way, and this is Bread.

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6: From the Sky News Centre at midday. Experts say people need to take climate change seriously, suggesting heat-related deaths could rival cold-related ones. Researchers claim more than 2,700 people in England and Wales died from illnesses linked to the hot weather in May and June. Report co-author Dr. Claire Barnes says heat waves are the most dangerous kind of extreme weather.
7: We know for a fact that the number of people dying during heat waves will continue to increase as long as the number and the intensity of heat waves continue to increase. And that will continue to be the case as long as we keep putting fossil fuels into the atmosphere and keep increasing global warming.
6: Meanwhile, parts of the UK are at exceptional risk of wildfires as the third heat wave of the year continues this week. It comes as 13 people, including a 93-year-old British woman, have died in fires in southern Spain. The Home Secretary is expected to announce changes to the Immigration Act so a Rochdale grooming gang leader can be deported to Pakistan. 73-year-old Shabir Ahmed was recently released from prison after serving 14 years for multiple child sex offences. A former top civil servant sacked over the Peter Mandelson vetting scandal is launching a legal challenge. Sir Ollie Robbins says he's requesting a judicial review of Sir Keir Starmer's decision to fire him, arguing it was unlawful. Kylie Minogue and Richard E. Grant are among the stars paying tribute to New Zealand actor Sam Neill, who's died aged 78. The family of the Jurassic Park and Peaky Blinders star say his death was sudden and unexpected. Film critic Larushka Ivanzadeh says his performances showed range and versatility.
8: Audiences really trusted him because he wasn't pushing for a performance. He wasn't flashy. He just had that integrity and authenticity of performance. And I think that's what viewers really responded to and really trusted in him.
6: And the film Michael, based on the life of Michael Jackson, has become the first biopic to surpass the $1 billion milestone at the worldwide box office. I'm Tanya Snice.
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9: Sunny intervals and a moderate breeze. Some cloud to start, becoming brighter and warmer later. A maximum daytime temperature of 25 Celsius and the pollen will be low.
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5: And it's into the final hour we go then. I've got a brain teaser lined up for you. Have you got a pen and a paper? You might need it. We'll have a listen to that then after Bananarama. But first up, Stylistics.
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0: That's the Banana Rama Girls then, and Love in the First Degree then. Right, it's the final hour. Let's have a look at what we're going to be doing and talking about then. Cycling cities, we'll be talking about that. Golfing cheats. Dadisms. You ever heard of that saying, dadisms? We'll be talking about that. Got the disco dinner for you as well. Humorous headline of the day will finish off the show. Some more local events. And now it's time for the brain teaser then. Okay, this is where I set you a little teaser, okay, just to get your old grey cells going just after midday today then. No Googling, please. Try and get it off your own back. And if you do get it right, give yourselves a good old pat on the back then, okay? So here's today's brain teaser. I have two arms, but fingers none. I have two feet, but cannot run. I carry well, but I have found I carry best with my feet off the ground. What am I? Here it is again. I have two arms, but fingers none. I have two feet, but cannot run. I carry well, but I have found I carry best with my feet off the ground. What am I then?
1: Rihanna.
0: We'll have another listen to that then. Once we've heard from Snap and Rhythm is a Dancer. And this is Rihanna featuring Jay-Z.

That's Snap there and Rhythm Is A Dancer. The Copenhagen Community Network, they have their lunch club every Tuesday from midday through till 2 o'clock in the afternoon during term time.

0: And the right next door to us here at AWOS Sound, the full address is the Vernon Suites, the old Benelli site, which is 29 Vernon Street, DE78PD. What do they do there? Well, they give you a nice warm space, you get hot drinks and biscuits served throughout, and there's a light lunch available as well at noon, and plenty to do once you're in there. There's loads of activities. You can just jump on their Wi-Fi, or you can even just pop in for a chat. Right, we'll get back to the brain teaser in a second. Just want to talk about this then, daddisms. Embarrassing dance and resting their eyes rather than being asleep are among our favourite daddisms. Other faves include fixing things around the house, telling corny jokes, and having a favourite chair no one else is allowed to sit in. Falling asleep on the sofa, saying back in my day, and complaining about the cost of things also made it onto the list. But while Brits love to moan about their dad's cringy behaviour, three quarters wouldn't choose to change them even if they could. Many prefer to humour their dads, with 62% likely to laugh at their unfunny jokes. Dad-centric hobbies included watching football, gardening and DIY, reading and going to the pub with his mates. Sounds familiar in a way. Right, the brain teaser, how are you getting on with it? Here it is again then. I have two arms but fingers none. I have two feet but cannot run. I carry well, but I have found I carry best with my feet off the ground. What am I? Here it is one last time then. I have two arms, but fingers none. I have two feet, but cannot run. I carry well, but I have found I carry best with my feet off the ground. What am I then? Well, the answer to that when we come back after listening to Blondie with Atomic and the Kinks. Back in time with that one. Sunny afternoon.
1: Love

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Blondie there and Atomic. Great video to that one, I seem to remember as well. Right then, the brain teaser, how did you get on with it? Let's put this to bed then. I have two arms, but fingers none. I have 2 feet, but cannot run. I carry well, but I have found. I carry best with my feet off the ground. What am I? I am indeed a wheelbarrow, okay? All makes sense now, doesn't it? Yeah, a wheelbarrow. Okay, we'll have another one of those tomorrow around about the same time. I've got a disco at dinner on the way for you, but first we're going to talk about this. Golfing at cheats, eh? We are huge cheats at mini golf, apparently. Nearly a quarter of us have tried to hoodwink fellow players. Sneaky tricks include nudging the ball into a better position while no one's looking. Who, me? Yeah, of course I would. Claiming someone put you off on your stroke and saying you took fewer shots than you really did. Fiddling the match scorecard is yet another popular ruse as well. The study found men were the biggest cheats, you don't say. 24% admitted cheating, compared with 20% of women players. And the biggest cheats were from Birmingham, where 38% had tried to double-cross their opponents. The most honest players, believe it or not, were from Edinburgh. So there you go. Crazy golf, that's my thing. And I'm not very good at that as well. Shall we have a boogie? Yeah, indeed. It's time now for the disco at dinner. Two tunes to have a bop along to. We've got the real thing lined up, but first, Ottawa.

0: That's the real thing there. And You To Me Are Everything. Finishing off today's at Disco at Dinner. We'll do that all again, give you a good old bop tomorrow around about 12:30 as well then. The Kirk Alam Church then, they got their Summer Fete on Saturday the August the 1st from 10 in the morning to 2 in the afternoon at the Community Hall on Kenilworth Drive in Kirk Alam. Entrance is free and there are a variety of stalls including homemade cakes, plants, tombola, raffle and refreshments here for you. 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

Yeah, I'm liking that one. The new tune there from Alex Warren called Fever Dream then. All right, last little talk of it this hour then. Cardiff has been crowned the UK's best city for cycling. Yes, this is all about cycling cities. Followed by Newcastle, Plymouth, Birmingham and London. In a survey, the Welsh capital was rated 3.12 out of 5. It's not a lot, is it? The study rated factors including lanes, signage, facilities, countryside accessibility and safety. Leeds, Edinburgh, Bristol, Glasgow and Norwich made up the rest of the top 10. Cycle paths, they'll do for me. Stick to them. This is Anne-Marie and Niall Horan, and this is Our Song.

I'm Marie there, and Niall Horan and our song. And that's about you up from me then, boys and girls. Many thanks for your company today. I'll be back tomorrow. Stand by though for Gary Pilkington. He's up next. I'm going to love you and leave you with today's humorous headline of the day then. Beyonce rushed to hospital after getting her hand stuck in a cylinder tube of crisps. Nurses were caught singing All the Pringle Ladies. All right, thank you. I'll see you tomorrow. Stand by. Gary Pilkington's up next. Ciao for now. This is Flock of Seagulls.

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4: From the Sky News Centre at 1. Counter-terror police are now leading the murder investigation into the death of the former Conservative MP Anne Widdecombe. We're told it's because new information and evidence have come to light after the Reform UK spokeswoman was attacked on Wednesday afternoon. A 28-year-old white British man was detained in Rotherham in South Yorkshire on Saturday night. Our reporter Gareth Barlow has been reading a statement from counter-terrorism policing.
5: Specialist officers have been working alongside colleagues in Devon and Cornwall Police. The man in custody has since been rearrested on suspicion of commission, preparation or instigation of acts of terrorism.
4: New security powers are being used to proscribe Iran's Islamic Revolutionary Guard Corps. The government says its identified activity linked to the IRGC involving threats to life and intimidation on UK soil. Experts claim excess heat is the most dangerous form of extreme weather as people are urged to take climate change seriously. It's claimed the hot temperatures in May and June may have led to 2,700 deaths in England and Wales. Emma Howard-Boyd, who chairs the National Heat Risk Commission, says we can prevent people from dying in future.
6: We need to move away from an emergency response into a national strategic response, looking at how every department and government at every level can build in an upgrade that takes account of cooling options.
4: Changes to the Immigration Act are expected to be announced today to allow for the ringleader of a Rochdale grooming gang to be deported. The Home Secretary wants to close a loophole so that he can be sent back to Pakistan. And India have thrashed England by 270 runs in the historic first women's test match to be played at Lord's. The home side resumed this morning with four wickets remaining, but the tourists wrapped up the game before lunch. That's the latest from the Sky News Centre. I'm Tanya Snuggs.
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7: Sunny intervals and a moderate breeze. Some cloud to start, becoming brighter and warmer later. A maximum daytime temperature of 25 Celsius and the pollen will be low.
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8: Hi, and a good afternoon. Thanks to Gordon for the first half of Monday daytime. He's back tomorrow morning. It's Monday the 13th of July. Gary here through to 4. How are you?
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8: Let's kick things off this afternoon then with Ariana Grande, new single, Hate That I Made You Love Me.

kick your fingers off on this nice and comfortable 24 degrees Monday afternoon. That's the Spice Girls and Two Become One. And before that, Ariana Grande. Got to get it right, the name. Ariana Grande. And a brand new single. If you have just made it, good afternoon. It's Gary here through till 4 o'clock. As I did say, thanks to Gordon for the first half of daytime. Welcome along to the afternoon show with me, Gary. On today's show, this hour, celebrity birthdays for today, the 13th of July, 2026. If it's your birthday today, happy birthday to you. Lots happening in Erewash over the coming days and weeks. I'll let you know where and when that's all happening. Making Mondays marvellous with our Monday motivation quiz questions. Everybody needs a little bit of motivation on a Monday afternoon. Coming up after 1:30 and 2:30. The 2 at 2 with Toby Frames, of course. Guess what time? 2. Just after 3, Gary's educational score and sing-along. I think it's almost the last week of terms for the school, so we'll be doing the last one this week and replacing it next week with something completely different. I'll have to think about that then. Just before 4, our perfect pop song request spot. What is yours? What is your perfect pop song? How would you like to have it played on the radio? All you have to do is text me your perfect pop song, tell me a little bit about it, and I'll do the rest. You can get in contact with me, 01159 309303450 on the WhatsApp, and 8844 on the text messaging. Start your message with the word Erewash. Yeah. Well, let's crack on. Bit of Stevie Wonder for you.

Taking you back to the early 80s, that's of course Depeche Mode and Just Can't Get Enough. Lots of things happening in the local area over the next couple of days, couple of weeks. I've got to let you know about the Kirkallen Church Summer Fete on the 1st of August, 10 a.m. till 2 p.m. at the Community Hall on Kenilworth Drive in Kirkallen. Entrance is free and there are a variety of stalls, including homemade cakes, plants, tombola, raffle and refreshments. Do make sure you join them then, won't you? That's Saturday the 1st of August, Kirkallen Church's Summer Fete. Okay, if you like summer things to do, this coming Saturday, it's the big one down at the Institute in Ilkeston. Their annual fun day is happening, along with Everyone Eats. It'll take place this coming Saturday, the 18th of July, at the Stoo from 12 till 5 p.m. Free snack boxes for the first 400 children. Stalls, live entertainment, free things for the children to do. And the popular vintage bus is taking people to the Stoot and back from the Stoot. And I have a timetable. So, from the Green Spire of Church... from the Green Spire Church on Warncliffe Road. The bus is going to be there at 11:45. Then every hour, 11:45, 12:45, 1:45,

0: 12:45 and 3:45, taking people down to the Stoot. On the way back, 12:15, 1:15, 2:15, 3:15 and 4:15. You get the drift. Happening this coming Saturday down at the Institute. Everyone Eats Summer Fun Day. Make sure you join them, won't you? Okay, when we come back, we have got the celebrity birthdays for today. If it's your birthday as well, happy birthday. We'll find out who you celebrate it with next.
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you all know the song, but can you remember who sang it? I'm going to tell you. Sitting Down Here by Lena Marlin. Yeah, Lena Marlin. I'd forgot as well. Good record, that, isn't it? It's got the summer vibe, you know, which is what we like. Don't forget, it gets dark around about 9:26 tonight. A comfortable 24 degrees at the moment outside. Oh, we're still reeling from the weekend, actually, from the football at the weekend. Did you watch it? Did you watch the football at the weekend? Oh, God. We're through, aren't we? We're through. Semi-finals on Wednesday, 8 o'clock. Argentina. Shall be watching that. Right, celebrity birthdays for today. 1942. Happy birthday to Harrison Ford. Oh, if it's your birthday, by the way, happy birthday. Harrison Ford celebrating his birthday. American actor, Indiana Jones. Star Wars, of course. Blade Runner. Born in Chicago. Happy birthday, Indiana Jones. Patrick Stewart, 1940. English actor, Star Trek The Next Generation. Played Picard. X-Men. Born in Yorkshire. Happy birthday, Patrick Stewart. Diddy Conn, American actress, best known for a role in Grease. And I can't remember which part she played. Diddy Conn in Grease. Somebody will text me. Somebody will let me know. Which, well, it's one of the Pink Ladies, isn't it? One of the Pink Ladies. Also, Chris White, British session musician for Dire Straits, 85 to 92, born in Bristol. Happy birthday, Chris White. Ian Hislop, 1960, British writer and satirist, editor of Private Eye magazine, born in Swansea. 1961, Lawrence Donegan, Scottish rock bassist with Lloyd Cole and the Commotions, born in Stirling over in Scotland. So I had a choice, didn't I? Chris White, Dire Straits, or Lawrence Donegan, Lloyd Cole and the Commotions. Hope you like my choice. I went with Lloyd Cole and the Commotions because I haven't heard this for a long time.

0: Happy birthday to Lawrence Donegan, bassist with the band Loy Cole and the Cremations. Thanks to Maggie as well, got in touch from Sawley, said Diddy Con, Gary, Diddy Con, the actress who was in Greece. She played Frenchie. Oh, of course she did. Of course she did. Frenchie was the answer. Well done. Thanks, Maggie, for getting in touch and putting me out of my misery, and everybody else as well who couldn't get it. Right, more celebrity birthdays next week. Stand by for that. Eriwash Sound on a Monday. If you have just joined us, nice to have your company.
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0: That's, of course, what's her name? Patrice Rishon and Forget Me Nots from 1982. Got to say a big shout out to Kevin Alley, you're listening. We had a great afternoon with him yesterday. Going to be telling you more about that around about 20 past two this afternoon. So stand by for that, letting you know what we did over the weekend. The latest episode of the Early Wash Sound Business Show podcast is now available. Hosted by Sally Peacock, the podcast explores the stories behind businesses across Early Wash and the people who run them. In this episode, Sally revisits one of the show's earliest conversations with Imogen about starting a Little Legs franchise and Cocoon Studios. Then also catching up with her business partner Megan after they transformed a failed soft play centre into mighty monsters. They discuss the realities of buying an existing business, working with a friend, and the lessons they've learned along the way. Here's Imogen explaining the impact for her.
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That's, of course, Cliff Richard and Move It from the 1950s. One of the first ever rock and roll records, apparently, in Britain. But what a tune it was, eh? It's Monday Motivation time. Time for our famous movie quotes. So I'm going to give you two movie quotes. Can you name the film that the movie quotes come from? If you want to text in, great. 01159 303 450 on the WhatsApp. 88440 on the text. Start your message with the word Airy Wash, and we'll give you a mention if you get it right. So the first one, clip number one, or famous movie quote number one. Infamy, infamy, they've all got it infamy. Which film is that from? Infamy, infamy, they've all got it infamy. And the second one is, you're going to need a bigger boat. Which film is that from? Two famous movie quotes. Infamy, infamy, they've all got it infamy. And you're going to need a bigger boat. Give me the answers before two.

on a Monday. Played some great tunes, great summer tunes as well. Love a bit of a summer tune on a Monday afternoon. Getting us through the working day. Back to 83 with Duran Duran.

Coming up after the news, the 2 on 2 on Harry White Stone with JB Frames. Tamworth Road, Long Eaton, see it, like it, frame it. So, Monday Motivation. Infamy. They've all got it in for me. What film is that from? And you're gonna need a bigger boat. Two classic films. Gonna be letting you know the answer after this. Jess Glynn.

0: Well, I am. If you'd have taxed me, if you'd have asked me what year was that at, I'd have said, well, a couple of years ago. Just looked on my sheet, 2018. 2018 that came out. Where's the time going? What's happening? Anyway, got to say a big shout out to John over in Kossel. I think he's in Kossel this week. He might be on holiday. Everybody I know is on holiday. He's going on holiday. I'm not jealous one bit. I'm here, Harry Wassan, presenting a little programme. They're all listening to it. Kevin Alley in the garden, probably. Steve and Jackie going down to Cornwall in the caravan again. No mentions from Frank and Juliet. So I wonder if they're listening. We'll see. Anyway, John got it right in Kossel. Monday Motivation, famous movie quotes. Infamy, infamy, they've all got it infamy. The actual film was, and well done to John, it was Carry On Cleo. If you got that right, give yourself a big round of applause. And what I'll do, I'll give you a ding. There we go. And another ding for good measure. You're going to need a bigger boat. One of my favourite films from the 1970s, I think it was 1975. John got it right as well in Kossel. If you said Jaws, get a ding. And another ding for good measure. There we go. Don't forget more Monday Motivation coming up in hour two. And it's the table quiz. I'm going to give you a definition of a word. And it ends in the word table. Doing that around about the same time. About 20 to 3. So stick around, won't you? Hey, what's sound on a Monday? Heading towards the news. I've got Ace of Base before the news. And Life is a Flower.
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5: From the Sky News Centre at 2, counter-terror police are now leading the investigation into the death of Anne Widdecombe. Officers say new evidence has come to light 4 days after the former prisons minister was found with serious injuries at her home on Dartmoor. A murder suspect has been rearrested on suspicion of preparation or instigation of acts of terrorism. Our correspondent Dan Whitehead is outside Devon and Cornwall Police headquarters.
6: There's been developments as they've been questioning that 28-year-old British white man from Rotherham. Evidence and those interviews, the evidence they've gathered from the house there, police have been outside the house in Rotherham, evidence from his police interviews has brought in terrorism police now.
5: Meanwhile, the Home Secretary will update MPs about Miss Widdecombe's murder this afternoon. Shabana Mahmood has described the killing as horrific. Iran's Islamic Revolutionary Guard Corps is being banned in the UK, with its members facing life in prison. Part of Tehran's armed forces, it's being proscribed under new national security laws following recent anti-Semitic attacks across Britain. The Prime Minister says they're using proxies and criminal networks to target people. Sir Starmer announced the news while meeting Jewish leaders in Downing Street.
7: And we're designating the IRGC. And what that means is that anyone found supporting or assisting these groups will now face up to 14 years in prison.
5: A man's been arrested after a four-year-old girl died following a crash involving a car in Nottinghamshire. Emergency services were called to Gotham yesterday. There's a warning to do more to tackle climate change, as experts suggest excess heat's the most dangerous form of extreme weather. May and June's hot temperatures may have led to 2,700 deaths in England and Wales. And in cricket, England have been beaten by India in the historic first women's test match to be played at Lord's. The tourists won by 270 runs. That's the latest. I'm Cam Hall.
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8: After another dry and clear night with moderate breezes, a day of some cloud, sunny intervals and light to moderate breezes, and feeling less warm than of late. After an overnight low of 13 Celsius, a daytime high of 27 Celsius, and the pollen will be moderate.
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9: Hi, and welcome back to the second hour of the Monday afternoon show with me, Gary. How you doing? Great to have you along. Wouldn't be the same without you. Making Mondays marvellous with a 2 at 2 with Toby Frames Long Eaton. 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

Returns tomorrow, Tuesday show with Kirsty, with Toby Frames, Tamworth Road, Long Eaton, See It, Like It, Frame It. So what's up in this hour of the show? I'll let you know. We have another marvellous Monday motivation quiz question, because everybody needs a bit of motivation on a Monday afternoon. And this time it's the table quiz. I'm going to give you a definition, and the answer always ends in the word table. It's as simple as that. We're doing that about 2:45, something like that. Also chatting about the weekend. How was yours? We had a great weekend. Football and all that. Oh, my God. As well, spreading Airy Wash Sound's wings in 2026 with the brand new Airy Wash Sound app. Have you got it on your phone yet? It's all new and shiny. You can message the studio directly from the app. Give it a go. Do it now. Message me now. It's a little button in the middle of the app. If you're listening on the app, just do it. It gets through to the studio. We also want to know where you're listening from in the world. It always helps to find out where our listeners are listening from. Whether you're local or even listening on your holidays, it's great to hear from you. Lots happening in Airy Wash over the coming days and weeks. I'll let you know where and when, as always. And if that's not enough, the Monday mix of music is marvellous.

Let's go back in time to 1982, just a while for Darryl Hall and John Oates. One of their big hits. Harry Washdown on a Monday afternoon. Gary here through till 4. Great to have your company. Wouldn't be the same without you. Man-eater.

0: As far back as 1968 for The Love Affair and Everlasting Love on Aero Sound on a Monday afternoon. 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Coming up then, we shall be talking about the weekend, what you got up to over the weekend. The football was on, wasn't it? Oh, going to be talking about that a little bit. And what we got up to yesterday.
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0: must say, when I first heard that record, I wasn't too sure about it, but after listening to it for a couple of months, I really like it. That's American Girls, of course, Harry Styles. It's got a bit of an IB3 sort of floaty, summery vibe about it, hasn't it? I think it's great. It's great. Yeah. So what do you get up to over the weekend then? Saturday nights. Oh, what about the football? Listen. What about the football? Yeah, we all watched it Saturday night, didn't we? Brilliant. Even though it was extra time and we was in bed late. But England beating Norway 2-1 with Jude Bellingham scoring two goals to reach the World Cup semi-finals. England are in the World Cup semi-final. I know. We've got to calm ourselves down a bit. And the semi-final is on Wednesday, of course, at 8 p.m. on the old telly. Did you watch it? I had a thought yesterday, actually. Because we beat Norway 2-1, do you think Norway might stop sending us that Christmas tree every year? Yeah. Let's hope not, eh? They're a nice bunch. Right, so that was what we did on Saturday night. Sunday came down to Erriwash Sound, filled in for Ian Perry doing the lazy Sunday morning. Had a great morning. Got a phone call off my cousin. Are you coming down to the pub to watch a band? Oh, yeah. That's what we did. Met cousin Kev and Ali. Lynn and Jane as well down there. Down at the Do Drop In in Ilkeston to see the band. And there was a great band as well, Milky Joe. If you've never heard of them, local band, Milky Joe. Great pop rock indie covers band. And they did a great couple of hours set. Oh, the weather was perfect. The records that they did, or the songs that they did, very, very authentic to the originals. I'm going to play one in a minute, the one that stood out for me. I will play it in a second. Actually stood out very, very much for me. A couple of beers helped, but there we go. But there is one song, and I will play it. So that was Sunday afternoon. Do Drop In is lovely as well. Great pub. Down the bottom of Station Road. Watched a bit of telly in the evening. Fourth series of my favourite series of all time. I'm Vida Zane Pett. Bed a lot earlier than last Sunday, because I watched the football last Sunday into Monday morning. Got here on Monday morning. Oh, God, I couldn't talk. Well, no change there then, Gaz, they say. So, what did you get up to over the weekend? Did you have a good one? Hope you did. Let me know. Love to hear from you on this today. 0115 930 3450. On the old WhatsApp. Right, so that song that Milky Joe played. They did this, I think, about halfway through the second set. And let me tell you, this song sounded exactly like this. Are we ready?
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Get in you. That record is amazing, isn't it? That is the Court and She Soul Sanctuary, and the band that we saw yesterday down at the Do Drop in Ilkeston played that live. Three guys, drummer, bassist, lead guitar, and they got that down to a T. Absolutely brilliant. The band's name, Milky Joe. Watch out for them if you are around the area. Local guys, Milky Joe, watch out for them. Going to be playing down the Drew Drop again. I think it's the end of August, like Bank Holiday August. Oh, hey, the music keeps on coming, doesn't it? And it's getting better. Getting towards the summer with some summer great music. The real thing. Can you feel the force? Airy Wash Sound, Monday afternoon. Good afternoon.

0: One of my favourite years, 1979. Some great music around then. That was one of them. Also got to say a big shout to Kev, whose birthday is in a couple of weeks' time. And I'll not forget, but I just thought I'd play this for him.
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That's The Script and Man in the Arena, new from them, 2026.

Oh, pretty good as well, isn't it? It's time then, Monday Motivation time. It's Monday Motivation time. Everybody needs a little bit of motivation on a Monday. And this hour is the table quiz. I'll give you a definition, and the answer always contains the word table at the end. We've done quite a few of these the last few weeks, so hopefully you'll get this one as well. I'm going to give you two. The first one is as such. Write for someone or something. Write for someone or something. Don't forget it's got the word table at the end. And the second one, friendly and welcoming towards guests. Friendly and welcoming towards guests. Both got the word table at the end. The first one, write for someone or something. And the second one, friendly and welcoming towards guests. I'll give you the answer before three. 10 to 2. Monday afternoon. Gaz here through till 4. Wow.

Gotta say a big shout out to Frank and Julie over in Toten. Just text in. Got in touch with the show. Great to hear from you. Regular contributors, Frank and Julie.

0: daytime.
1: Okay, answers to Monday motivation very soon. 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And friendly and welcoming towards guests. Both end in the word table. Tell you after this.

0: 1970s, 1972, Children of the Revolution. That's T-Rex, of course. The start of the glam rock era, that was. Oh, yes. All my older cousins liked the glam rock stuff. Great stuff, wasn't it? It was good. It was very good at the time. The Sweets, T-Rex. Oh, loved them, loved them. Right, it's time for this then, the Monday Motivation. We're wrapping it up, aren't we? The table quiz. Gave you a definition, gave you two definitions, actually. And the answer is always, always contains the word table at the end. So the first one, write for someone or something. Don't forget, it contains the word table at the end. And the answer was... Ooh, it's gonna tell you in a second, just a second. That's right, I'm just looking at something. That's all right. The answer was suitable. There we go. I'm looking for my ding. That's what I was looking for. My ding. I'm looking for my ding. Hey, found my ding. Can play with my ding. So, write for someone or something suitable. If you got it right, well done. There's your ding. And the second one, friendly and welcoming towards guests. Hospitable. If you got it right, well done. Hospitable is the answer. More dings than you can wave a stick at there. Six dings. More of that next week. Coming up then in hour three of the show, the schoolroom sing-along is coming up. And also the pop perfection request spot around about quarter four. Stand by for that. One more tune taking us up to the news.
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0: It's old Lady Gaga. Or as I like to call her, Lady Gaga. Alejandro. Take us towards the news. 5 to the hour of 4 o'clock, 3 o'clock. Happy Christmas.

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5: From the Sky News Centre at 3, Anne Widdecombe's killing is now being treated as a potential act of terrorism. Officers say new evidence has come to light after the former prisons minister was found dead at her home in Devon on Thursday. A 28-year-old man arrested on suspicion of murder is now being held on other charges. Policing commentator Martin Gallagher says the investigation's been stepped up.
6: The motivation brings in a lot more specialist resource. It's a change in the command structure, a whole new prism of information that's going to need to be provided to the public ultimately because of the concern round about the fact that we're now talking about a counter-terrorism investigation into the death of a very prominent politician.
5: 12 people have been arrested across the country as part of an investigation into extreme right-wing terrorism. It relates to a threat against the UK Ijtima event in Shrubland Hall in Suffolk over the weekend. 8 people were held under the Terrorism Act. The government's using new powers to proscribe Iran's Islamic Revolutionary Guard Corps. Breaching the ban could lead to a maximum 14 years in prison. Ministers have indicated Pakistan could be threatened with visa restrictions unless it takes back grooming gang leader Shabir Ahmed. A 1971 law stopping the 73-year-old from being deported is set to be amended. Brendan McCullum's apologised for England's downturn in form before his sacking as Test cricket coach after his attacking style brought a successful start to his reign 4 years ago. A 4-1 Ashes loss to Australia and defeat to New Zealand led to him being moved on from the job. McCullum says he wasn't surprised.
7: No, I've absolutely loved the time. Obviously, I'm disappointed for all the fans that we weren't able to get the results that everyone wanted, and I'm sorry for that.
5: McCullum remains in charge of England's white ball teams. And Manchester United have signed Brazilian midfielder Andre Santos from Chelsea for £50 million. He faced a fight for game time at Stamford Bridge with the West London club not in Europe. That's the latest. I'm Cam Hall.
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8: After another dry and clear night with moderate breezes, a day of some cloud, sunny intervals and light to moderate breezes, and feeling less warm than of late. After an overnight low of 13 Celsius, a daytime high of 27 Celsius, and the pollen will be moderate.
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We all know the records. I always like to put a timeline on them. Think of yourself, when was that out then? And I thought about that one. And I thought, 10 years ago. Then I looked at the list, and it tells me what year it was at. 30 years ago. 1996. Donna Lewis, I Love You Always Forever. 30 years ago, come on! It's ridiculous, isn't it? Ridiculous. I love guessing years of music, honestly, and probably getting them wrong most of the time, but there we go. I've got to say hello, good afternoon to the team at Hawley & Stone Limited on Tamworth Road in Long Eaton. They're a member of the Eriwasan 100 Business Club directory, and you can get mentions for your business too by signing up at eriwasan.com. Cost you a couple of quid a week, it's £100 for the year. It's a great entry-level way of getting your business mentioned on the radio by the presenters. It's great, I love it. Do it, it's great for your business. I know a lot of people who've joined us and they are getting lots more inquiries for the business. It's great, isn't it? Helps everybody out. Anyway, welcome back to the hour three of the show. Coming up in this hour, we've got Gary's educational school run sing-along from Monday afternoon. Two great songs for you and the kids to sing along to on your way back from school. And it's educational because the music we play is educational. If the kids don't know it, educate them. Take them home, play on the records. It always makes sense. Pop Perfection request spot around about 3:45. What's your favourite pop song of all time? Let me know. Just before 4 o'clock, and you could have your favourite song played here on this here radio station, Eriwash Sound. Let me know your song and a few details and I'll do the rest. 01159 303 450 on the WhatsApp if you want to contact the studio. 88440 on the text, or straight from the Eriwash Sound app. That's the best way to do it. It's easy. Plus, what's happening in Eriwash over the coming days and weeks, I'll let you know where and when. Plus, the great Monday music mix of music. Oh, I'm going to guess the year of this one. Can you guess the year of this one? Oh, let me know if you know.

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0: Fantastic day. That is, of course, Haircut 100 on Erewash Sound on a Monday afternoon. Do you like a game of bowls? If you do, the EBF and the WEBF present an open mixed triples charity bowls day in aid of Blood Cancer UK and the British Heart Foundation at the Institute Bowls Club on Saturday 25th of July 2026, a couple of weeks away, with players competing for the top tier drop trophy, or the teardrop trophy. Yeah, that's right. A licensed bar will be open, always good. Refreshments will be available with fun day attractions, including raffles, games, and much, much more. For more details and take part, it's £18 a team, by the way. Call Leslie Owen on 07890 636 483, and she'll sort you out with some more information if you need it. It is the Monday afternoon show. It's Gary here through till four. Some good records up and coming. Stand by, Freddie Mercury.
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8: Love music.

Shut Up and Dance and Walk the Moon. Oh, whoa, it's time for this. It's that time again. School Run Sing-Along returns for a Monday afternoon. If you have just tuned in and you're thinking, what's he doing? He's doing the School Run Sing-Along. So, School Run Sing-Along, guys, educational School Run Sing-Along, because I believe pop music should be taught in schools. Music is something that stays with you for a lifetime. A song will always bring back a memory, an emotion. It can make you sad. It can make you smile. It's powerful. So it should be taught in schools, in my opinion. In my opinion, it should be in there, in the curriculum. Got to say a big shout out to Emma Duthie and the kids, hopefully in the car right now. Ewan, Luca and Frasier. I think that's right. If I wrote it down, I'm sorry if I got it wrong. So, two songs to get you and the kids home from school. Don't forget, the kids don't know the songs. It's your job to educate them into the band, into the artist. It's your job. Let's kick off with the first one, shall we? School Run Sing-Along for a Monday.

0: Hopefully the kids are in the car with Emma at the moment. Evan, Luca and Frasier, how you doing?
1: This is Erewash Sound.
0: Also, big shout out to Lynn in the garden, chilling out. Nice one, Lynn. Liking the tunes this afternoon. Check this one out then. This is Hozier and Two Sweets. Score and sing along from Monday afternoon.

0: Hozier and Too Sweet. That continues, or that concludes, the school run sing-along this afternoon. Hope you enjoyed it. Hope Emma's kids enjoyed it as well. And sitting in the car, Frazier, Luca and Evan. I think that's right. I think I've got it right. She'll tell me if I haven't. So the school run sing-along, or the Garrett's educational school run sing-along, returns, I think, after the 6 weeks holidays. I'm not quite sure when the kids break up. But I will find out, and if they are still at school next week, I'll do another one next week. Then we'll give it a break for a bit and come back in September with a school run sing-along. Yes. Really enjoy doing that, actually. And as I did say, pop music should be taught in schools. Music is something that stays with you for a lifetime. A song will always bring back a memory, an emotion. It can make you sad, it can make you smile. It's powerful. It is, isn't it? It is. It's powerful. Coming back after this bit, we'll be doing our Pop Perfection request spots. Oh, it's a good one this week.
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That's, of course, Take That and Everything Changes But You. Robbie was, how old was he? 19 when he sang that song, lead vocals on that. He's 52 now. If that doesn't make you feel old, nothing will. Nothing will. Right then, Family Fun Day Institute this coming Sunday, Saturday, 18th of July, 12 till 5pm, free entry. It's the Everyone Eats annual summer Family Fun Day. Loads of stuff going off, live wrestling, dog show, food vendors, animal experience, live music and stores. And also, we've got a flyover as well by the Battle of Britain Memorial, flying over the events during that time. It's free entry, fun for the whole family. Make sure you do join in, won't you, this coming Saturday. Harry Washington will be down there as well. So come and say hello to the guys and the girls. Right, and we have it, our Pop Perfection request spot coming up after this records. And this week it's the choice of Susan Davis from Stanley Common. Coming up after Hit It Through the Grapevine.

One of the classics of Motown. It's Marvin Gaye, and I heard it through the grapevine. It's time for this on this Monday afternoon. It's the Pop Perfection request spot for Monday the 13th of July 2026. Every Monday just before 4 p.m, you could have your favourite song played on the radio here at Erewash Sound. 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Right, this week it's Susan Davis from Stanley Common. Hi, Gaz. She says, is there any chance you could play one of my favourite songs? The song takes me back to 1979 when I was 14 years old. It was played when we were on holiday in the social club on the campsite we were staying in. They had a disco and they'd play it all the time. Say, back to 1979. Every time it came on, I would get my mum to dance with me because I was a bit shy getting on the dance floor on my own. So I'd get my mum to dance with me, and she loved it as well. It became one of her favourites. She goes on to say this: she's no longer with us, but this song always reminds me of her, and in particular that holiday in Dorset in the late 1970s. That's nice. Thanks, Susan. So what song is it? Oh, I'll put you out of your misery, shall I? I'll put you out of your misery. So with Susan Davis from Stanley Common, going back to 1979, from a holidays in Dorset, in Swanage in Dorset, this is Sheila and B. Devotion and Spacer. Enjoy.

0: especially for Susan Davis from Stanley Common, near Ilkeston, of course. That's shooting the Bee Devotion and Spacer. Reminds her of her holidays in Swanage when she used to dance with her mother. And her mum used to get up and dance as well. One of her favourites. Ah, you can't beat it, can you? Spacer, Sheila and Bee Devotion. Beautiful record, 1979. Oh, well, that's about it today, folks. That's about the end of the show. Hopefully you've enjoyed yourself as much as I have. Oh, I've got to just say this. Lisa got in touch and she says, will you ever do a show without messing it up? Lisa, there's probably not much chance of that. Thanks for getting in touch, Lisa. It's very nice of you. Don't forget, coming up, Lee Everest at 4 o'clock with the Drive Time Show. I love that. 7 p.m, Mark Bennett with the Alternative 80s. Nick Richardson has got your late night show and your late night wind down from 9 p.m. I'm back again next Monday. Hopefully join me then if you can. It'd be nice to have your company. Whatever you're doing on this Monday afternoon, have a safe one. Looking out the window, the sun is still shining, which is nice. Have a good day. Gonna leave you before the news with one more tune. I'll see you all again soon. You take care. Kick out with Montel Jordan.
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2: From the Sky News Centre at 4, police say new evidence means counter-terror officers have taken over the investigation into Anne Widdicombe's death. A 28-year-old man who was being held on suspicion of murder has been rearrested on other charges. The former prisons minister was found with serious injuries at her Devon home on Thursday, around 24 hours after it's thought she was killed. Dal Babu's a former chief superintendent at the Metropolitan Police.
3: Just because counter-terrorism officers are involved,
4: sexual misconduct had been proven against a former Derbyshire police inspector following a hearing held in early June. Richard Booth was deemed to have used his position of authority, firstly in the late 2000s as a sergeant in a consensual act with a junior member of staff. An incident of rape followed in the early 2010s when he was an inspector, both acts whilst on duty. Evidential difficulties meant the latter saw no further action, but the matter did go before a gross misconduct hearing. Had Mr. Booth not retired whilst under investigation, he would have been dismissed. The Civil Aviation Authority is reminding passengers to pack right for a safe flight, taking batteries into the cabin, including mobile phones, vapes and power banks, to never charge your power bank mid-flight and to turn off laptops completely when stored in check-in bags. The warning about getting it wrong could lead to banks being removed, flight delays or worse, a fire that may be impossible to contain. The warning comes as lithium battery incidents occur at around 2 per week, with cases of devices with these batteries being incorrectly packed rising by 91% last year. Despite this, passenger awareness remains low at just 36%. And pubs and bars across Erewash have enjoyed another bonus as England fans cheered the Three Lions on to victory against Norway in the World Cup. A giant outdoor screen was erected at the New Manor ground, whilst at the Stute, bookings were taken for a 10 p.m. kick-off. Parents have been scrambling to find venues to take children to, and whilst one in Ilkeston promoted a bouncy castle and half-time hot dogs, responding to social media posts, some said they stayed at home with the family, enjoying pop and chocolates. There's more news online at erewashsound.com.
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4: After another dry and clear night with moderate breezes, a day of some cloud, sunny intervals and light to moderate breezes, and feeling less warm than of late. After an overnight low of 13 Celsius, a daytime high of 27 Celsius, and the pollen will be moderate.
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5: Thank you very much for afternoons. Good afternoon. It's just after 4 o'clock and it's Drive here on Erewash Sound. Love music, love Erewash, Lee Everest here. Good afternoon. Hope you had a good weekend. It's getting very tense. Football was good, wasn't it? Saturday night, it's getting very tense. The build-up for Wednesday is on. 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

0: 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Love music, love Erewash. And it is 12 after 4. 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They're a member of the Erewash Sound 100 Club Business Directory. 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First of all, as it's patriotic, as it's football week, big match on Wednesday. Let's get this on, shall we?
1: Well, some of the crowd are on the

0: about starting her Little Legs franchise and Cocoon Studios. She's then catching up with her business partner Megan and how they transformed a failed soft play centre into mighty monsters. They discuss the realities of buying existing businesses, working with a friend, and the lessons they've learned along the way. Here's Imogen explaining the impact for her.
1: It's absolutely changed my life. 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It's allowed me to become my own person and also to support other parents.
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0: 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Love music, love Erewash. 21 after 4. Will Young and Leave Right Now to play very shortly. First of all, let's get our first update this afternoon from the Travel Centre on those all-important roads.
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3: A610 heading eastbound, there's congestion from Nuttall to M1 Junction 26. In Beeston, there's heavy traffic from Rose Grove to Queen's Road West. In Woolerton, there's congestion from Millbeck Avenue to Arleston Drive. In Beeston, there's delays from Grenville Road to Lilac Grove. In Beeston, there's congestion from Beeston to Laburnham Grove. And Chalons Way in Ilkeston, there's queuing traffic from Station Road to Kedleston Drive. There's more travel news on our website at aerowashsound.com.
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Hope your Monday's going good. Dennis Lee Everest here on Aerowash Sound. Love music, love Aerowash, Hot Foss 4. And that was George Benson, also Will Young as well. So Wednesday night, I was thinking about what to do Wednesday night in preparation for the big match. Of course, I'm going to be here till 7. So what I thought we'd do Wednesday night is throw a bit of a party from 6:30-ish till 7. We're going to throw a bit of a party on the radio and get you warmed up for the football match in style with some great tunes. So I hope you can join me for that Wednesday night. And we're going to play some great music this afternoon on Monday. This is Miley Cyrus. We were good.

0: Don't forget, Paul Stacey's back in the morning with the breakfast show here on Erebos Sound with Vital Statistics and, of course, the chart rewind after 9 o'clock as well, and all the usual fun and games on breakfast. That's Paul back in the morning from 7. Miles Smith on the way next with Stay and your latest traffic and travel. Nearly 20 to 5 now.
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6: A610 heading eastbound, there's heavy traffic from the Kimberley Slip Road to M1 Junction 26. In Beeston, there's congestion from Lilac Crescent to Queen's Road West. In Beeston, it's slow moving from Birch Avenue to Lilac Grove. Station Road in Sandyacre, there's stationary traffic from Brookhill Street to Longmoor Lane. Chalons Way in Ilkeston, there's stationary traffic from Station Road to Kedleston Drive. And in Beeston, there's heavy traffic from Beeston to Laburnham Grove. There's more travel news on our website at erewashsound.com.

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Love music, love Erewash. Good afternoon to you. Lee Everest here with you at the controls till 7. Nervous for Wednesday night, very nervous. We're going to have a warm-up on the radio, though. We're going to do a massive party from 6.30 on Wednesday night to play some big tunes to get you warmed up for the match. And we can deliver that warm-up right here. And then, of course, listen out for updates on the match as we head through Wednesday evening. It's big, it's bold, it's very nerve-wracking, isn't it?

Detroit Spinners play on Aerowash Sound with Working My Way Back to You, Babe. And a big shout out to John, who's celebrating his birthday today. Patrick Stewart, making Soul number one. It's his birthday today as well. And a few others too. There's quite a few famous birthdays today, actually. So big shout out if you're celebrating this evening. 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

0: The Scissor Sisters and I Don't Feel Like Dancing, but I do every night. And also the Spin Doctors with Two Princes as well. This is Driving Around Wash Soundlessly here till 7. Good evening to you. Coming up to 5 o'clock then, we're going to get the latest from the Sky News Centre and, of course, the local news from our team here at Erebos Sound as well. It's coming up to 5.
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6: From the Sky News Centre at 5, MPs are paying tribute to Anne Widdecombe, whose death is now being investigated by counter-terror police. Common Speaker Sir Lindsay Hoyle called her a courageous, principled politician. Home Secretary Shabana Mahmood described her as unique.
7: She brought an inimitable style to politics. She was forthright and fearless. As Lord Howard of Lym can attest, she had a memorable turn of phrase, and she was joyful. She thought seriously about ideas, but she did not take herself too seriously, and that allowed her to reach beyond this place.
6: A 28-year-old man who's been questioned on suspicion of terrorism acts wasn't known to the Prevent Anti-Extremism programme. He was initially arrested in Rotherham on Saturday, suspected of murder. A family of three has been found dead at a property in Ballymena in County Antrim. Police say there's no ongoing risk to the public. Donald Trump says the US will reinstate its blockade of Iranian ports. The president also claims American guardians will impose a 20% fee on cargo shipped through the Strait of Hormuz for keeping the vital trade route safe. A 20-year-old woman's been arrested on suspicion of starting a fire on moorland in Greater Manchester. Flames first broke out in Doveston near Oldham on Saturday evening. Police say strong winds have made it difficult to put the fire out. Kylie Minogue and Richard E. Grant are among the stars leading tributes to Jurassic Park actor Sam Neill, who's died aged 78. The New Zealand actor was best known for his role in the dinosaur franchise. Film critic Larushka Ivan Zeder says his performances showed range and versatility.
8: Audiences really trusted him because he wasn't pushing for a performance. He wasn't flashy. He just had that integrity and authenticity of performance. And I think that's what viewers really responded to and really trusted in him.
6: And triple Olympic gold medalist Max Whitlock will miss the Commonwealth Games. The 33-year-old has a hand injury and won't recover in time for the competition. That's the latest. I'm Cam Hall.
9: And to Erewash Sound, Tommy and Perry. Allegations of serious sexual misconduct have been proven against a former Derbyshire police inspector following a hearing held in early June. Richard Booth was deemed to have used his position of authority, firstly in the late 2000s as a sergeant in a consensual act with a junior member of staff. An incident of rape followed in the early 2010s when he was an inspector, both acts whilst on duty. Evidential difficulties meant the latter saw no further action, but the matter did go before a gross misconduct hearing. Had Mr. Booth not retired whilst under investigation, he would have been dismissed. The Civil Aviation Authority is reminding passengers to pack right for a safe flight, taking batteries into the cabin, including mobile phones, vapes and power banks, to never charge your power bank mid-flight and to turn off laptops completely when stored in check-in bags. The warning about getting it wrong could lead to banks being removed, flight delays or worse, a fire that may be impossible to contain. The warning comes as lithium battery incidents occur at around 2 per week, with cases of devices with these batteries being incorrectly packed rising by 91% last year. Despite this, passenger awareness remains low at just 36%. And pubs and bars across Erewash have enjoyed another bonus as England fans cheered the Three Lions on to victory against Norway in the World Cup. A giant outdoor screen was erected at the New Manor ground, whilst at the Stute, bookings were taken for a 10 p.m. kick-off. Parents have been scrambling to find venues to take children to, and whilst one in Ilkeston promoted a bouncy castle and half-time hot dogs, responding to social media posts, some said they stayed at home with the family, enjoying pop and chocolates. There's more news online at erewashsound.com.
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9: After another dry and clear night with moderate breezes, a day of some cloud, sunny intervals and light to moderate breezes, and feeling less warm than of late. After an overnight low of 13 Celsius, a daytime high of 27 Celsius, and the pollen will be moderate.
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0: Thanks very much, Mr. Perry, for the news. We'll see you again in an hour's time, just after five on your way home for Monday nights across Erewash. It's Lee here with you at the controls on Erewash Sound. Hope you're doing good. I've got some tunes on the way. I've got Earth, Wind and Fire with Fantasy to play you. First of all, let's start this hour with Inner City.
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Love music, love Erebos. Coming up at in about 20 minutes, 15 minutes, we've got some Tea Time Toe Tappers for Monday night for you. Shout out to Erica, celebrating a birthday today. Big shout out as well to Jocelyn, who passed the driving test. Massive shout out to you.

0: Samba, and before this, J-Lo, it's Drive, Love Music Lover. It was 20 past five. Good afternoon to the team at Cafe at Castleford on High Lane, East West Hallam. 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

0: Ilkeston, there's heavy traffic from Lilac Crescent to Queen's Road West. Challons Way in Ilkeston, there's heavy traffic from Station Road to Kedleston Drive. In Beeston, there's delays from Beeston to Laburnum Grove. Longmore Lane in Sandiacre, there's congestion from Longmore Road to Station Road. In Toughton, there's delays from Grange Road to Station Road. And in Beeston, there's heavy traffic from Lilac Grove to Queen's Road East. There's more travel news on our website at aerowashsound.com.
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0: Alex Warren with Passenger on Tea Time. Toe Tappers, they return tomorrow at 5:30 here on Drive. Love music, love Era Wash, 20 to 6 now. And it's Lee Everest with you at the controls until 7. I've got Madonna to play with Holiday after the latest traffic and travel.
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8: A52 westbound, there's queuing traffic from Clifton Boulevard to Woodside Road. Chalons Way in Ilkeston, there's delays from Erawash Museum to Kedleston Drive. In Kimberley, there's stationary traffic from High Street to Victoria Street. In Beeston, is congested from Rose Grove to Queen's Road West. In Beeston, there's heavy traffic from Lilac Grove to Queen's Road East. And in Nuttall, there's heavy traffic from Noel Hill to Station Road. There's more travel news on our website at erawashsound.com.

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Love Music, love Erewash. Okay, so it's a big match Wednesday night. We've got a massive, massive uphill struggle to win. But I thought I'd play this in homage to Jude Bellingham.

George and Mary, and also the Beatles as well, especially for Jude Bellingham to give him some inspiration for Wednesday night to score a few good goals for us. Aerobosch Sound Drive with Orange Box Self Storage, offering secure, flexible, affordable personal business storage and workspace across the borough in Ilkeston, Long Eaton, Derby and Beeston. 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One more to go before we get to 6 o'clock then, and the latest news, and it comes from Go West. 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

0: 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Love music, love Erewash. Nearly 6 o'clock then, and it's time to get the latest from the Sky News Centre. Ian Perry's got the local news from our newsroom here at Erewash Sound as well. And I've got some music to play you from Cliff Richard and Matthew Wilder. They're both on the way after your latest news at 6 o'clock.
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5: From the Sky News Centre at 6, huge resources will now be used in the Anne Whittaker murder investigation as a result of counter-terror police being put in charge. Officers say new information has come to light. A 28-year-old man arrested in South Yorkshire on Saturday night is now being held on suspicion of acts of terrorism. He wasn't known to the Prevent Anti-Radicalisation programme. These neighbours in Rotherham saw him being detained.
6: Police came outside, undercovers, went in, had a few guns and arrested him, took him away, and then they waited all night, seized his car.
7: Forensics come in with all the white suits on, cornered it all off, tape across, and then a truck came later on and towed away the car.
5: The former Conservative minister was found dead on Thursday at her home in Devon. She joined Reform UK in March 2023. The party's deputy leader, Richard Tice, has told MPs the 78-year-old will be dearly missed.
8: And despite being a foot taller than her, I somehow always found myself looking up to her.
5: Elsewhere, 12 people have been arrested over an alleged right-wing terrorism plot involving an Islamic event near Ipswich. Three are being held on suspicion of conspiracy to commit murder at the UK Ijtima at Shrubland Hall. The US naval blockade of Iranian ports is returning following more airstrikes by American forces on Iran. Donald Trump has also said the United States will be taking over the Strait of Hormuz. Meanwhile, the campaign against anti-Semitism says it's shameful that Iran's Islamic Revolutionary Guard Corps has only been proscribed today, despite years of calls for it. Russian intelligence service, the GRU, has also been banned under new national security powers. Here's Foreign Secretary Yvette Cooper.
9: Iran and Russia cannot be allowed to use different proxy organisations to threaten security and safety on Britain's streets.
5: And Northern Ireland-born actor Sam Neill's died at the age of 78. He starred in Jurassic Park. That's the latest. I'm Cam Hall.
10: And to Erewash Sound, Tommy and Perry. Allegations of serious sexual misconduct have been proven against a former Derbyshire police inspector following a hearing held in early June. Richard Booth was deemed to have used his position of authority, firstly in the late 2000s as a sergeant in a consensual act with a junior member of staff. An incident of rape followed in the early 2010s when he was an inspector, both acts whilst on duty. Evidential difficulties meant the latter saw no further action, but the matter did go before a gross misconduct hearing. Had Mr. Booth not retired whilst under investigation, he would have been dismissed. The Civil Aviation Authority is reminding passengers to pack right for a safe flight, taking batteries into the cabin, including mobile phones, vapes and power banks, to never charge your power bank mid-flight, and to turn off laptops completely when stored in check-in bags. The warning about getting it wrong could lead to banks being removed, flight delays or worse, a fire that may be impossible to contain. The warning comes as lithium battery incidents occur at around 2 per week, with cases of devices with these batteries being incorrectly packed rising by 91% last year. Despite this, passenger awareness remains low at just 36%. And pubs and bars across Erewash have enjoyed another bonus as England fans cheered the Three Lions on to victory against Norway in the World Cup. A giant outdoor screen was erected at the New Manor ground, whilst at the Stute, bookings were taken for a 10 p.m. kick-off. Parents have been scrambling to find venues to take children to, and whilst one in Ilkeston promoted a bouncy castle and half-time hot dogs, responding to social media posts, some said they stayed at home with the family, enjoying pop and chocolates. There's more news online at erewashsound.com.
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10: After another dry and clear night with moderate breezes, a day of some cloud, sunny intervals and light to moderate breezes, and feeling less warm than of late. After an overnight low of 13 Celsius, a daytime high of 27 Celsius, and the pollen will be moderate.
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0: It's about 50 hours to go until the football starts. Very nervous indeed. Lee Everest here with you on Drive till 7. Alternate 80s on the way at 7 with Mark, of course. As promised, let's start this final hour off for Monday night with Cliff Richard. This is Devil Woman on Erewash Sound.
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Snap with the power to play then very shortly. Just after 6:10, here's Cheryl.

0: It's Snap on Erebus Sound. Love music, love Erebus. 20 past six. Lee Everest here with you. Good evening. And we're going to get the latest traffic and travel next from our travel centre. And I've got Aretha Franklin and Nick Kershaw on the way too.
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In Beeston, there's heavy traffic from Lavender Grove to Lilac Grove. And in Beeston, is congested from Lilac Crescent to Queen's Road West. There's more travel news on our website at

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0: Savage Garden, Affirmation, and also Olivia Dean, Man I Need, play right here on Airwash Sound. Of course, Paul's back in the morning with the breakfast show from 7, including vital statistics and the chart rewind as well. One final look at the all-important roads next, and music on the way from the Three Lines.
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7: In Beeston, there's stationary traffic from Lilac Crescent to Queen's Road West. And in Beeston, there's congestion from Lavender Grove to Lilac Grove. There's more travel news on our website at erewashsound.com.
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especially for Wednesday night, that one. We're going to have a big party on the radio Wednesday night from 6.30. I'm going to warm you up for the football in style with some great tunes. Lee Everest here on Erewash Sound, taking you through till 7 o'clock this evening. Nearly quarter to 7, and I've got Alexandra O'Neill with Criticised to play you very shortly. First of all, let's get this guy on, the man of the moment. Didn't realise how many tattoos he had as well until I saw a picture of him the other day. This is Teddy Swims and Bad Dreams.

Alexander O'Neill on Erebos Sound, also Teddy Swims as well. Erebos Sound Drive with Orange Box Self Storage, offering secure, flexible and affordable personal business storage and workspace across Ilkeston, Long Eaton, Derby and Beeston, sponsor of us here on Erebos Sound Drive. Let's continue with the music then, shall we? The young lady that's helped bring country back into the mainstream is Ella Langley. Just when

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You Too and The Sweetest Thing, one of their best tunes, I think, out of their repertoire, in my personal opinion. Right, one more to go from us then on Drive on Aerobros Sounds. Mark's on the way next with Alternate 80s. And to finish off with, Monday night, Sam Smith and How Do You Sleep?

0: Sam Smith to round us off for Monday night. Thanks very much for your company. 49 hours to go until kickoff, and it's getting very tense indeed. I'm going to catch up with you at 4 o'clock tomorrow afternoon. Have a great evening, whatever you're up to. And coming up next on the station is Mark with Alternate 80s. I'll see you tomorrow.
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4: From the Sky News Centre at 7, counter-terrorism police are now leading the investigation into Anne Widdecombe's death. Officers say new evidence has come to light 4 days after the 78-year-old was found at her Devon home. MPs have been remembering a courageous, principled politician. She used to be Shadow Home Secretary, a position Chris Philp is now in.
5: She always fearlessly spoke her mind. She did not worry about whether her opinion would be popular or would be fashionable. She always said exactly what she believed and exactly what she thought. Her integrity and her fortitude were unmatched.
4: A 28-year-old white British male suspect wasn't known to the Anti-Extremism Prevent Programme. Donald Trump's declared America the guardians of the Strait of Hormuz, saying he'll charge ships passing through the key trade route 20% to stay safe. The president's also announced the US is resuming its blockade of Iranian ports. Police say there's no risk to the public after a family of three were found dead in County Antrim. They were discovered at a house in Ballymena this morning. A post-mortem's found a mother and her two children, whose bodies were found at their home in Bedfordshire last Monday, died from blunt force trauma. Mark Toomer has been charged with their murder since fleeing to South Africa. The 45-year-old is currently awaiting trial in Johannesburg on a separate offence. His lawyer, Crispin Mashingura, spoke to our correspondent Yusra El-Bagir outside the courtroom.
6: Is he pleading guilty?
7: No way. None of my clients plead guilty. We are just chasing to make sure that the mother gets his property, the things that he had.
4: Travellers across the EU won't have to pay extra to take hand luggage onto their flights from next year. New rules state the cost must be included in the initial quote. And in sport, Manchester United have signed Andre Santos from Chelsea. The Brazilian midfielder joins for £50 million. That's the latest. I'm Cam Hall.
8: And to Erewash Sound, Tommy and Perry. Allegations of serious sexual misconduct have been proven against a former Derbyshire police inspector following a hearing held in early June. Richard Booth was deemed to have used his position of authority, firstly in the late 2000s as a sergeant in a consensual act with a junior member of staff. An incident of rape followed in the early 2010s when he was an inspector, both acts whilst on duty. Evidential difficulties meant the latter saw no further action, but the matter did go before a gross misconduct hearing. Had Mr. Booth not retired whilst under investigation, he would have been dismissed. The Civil Aviation Authority is reminding passengers to pack right for a safe flight, taking batteries into the cabin, including mobile phones, vapes and power banks, to never charge your power bank mid-flight, and to turn off laptops completely when stored in check-in bags. The warning about getting it wrong could lead to bags being removed, flight delays or worse, a fire that may be impossible to contain. The warning comes as lithium battery incidents occur at around 2 per week, with cases of devices with these batteries being incorrectly packed rising by 91% last year. Despite this, passenger awareness remains low at just 36%. And pubs and bars across Erewash have enjoyed another bonus as England fans cheered the Three Lions on to victory against Norway in the World Cup. A giant outdoor screen was erected at the New Manor ground, whilst at the Stoot, bookings were taken for a 10 p.m. kick-off. Parents have been scrambling to find venues to take children to, and whilst one in Ilkeston promoted a bouncy castle and half-time hot dogs, responding to social media posts, some said they stayed at home with the family, enjoying pop and chocolates. There's more news online at erewashsound.com.
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8: After another dry and clear night with moderate breezes, a day of some cloud, sunny intervals and light to moderate breezes, and feeling less warm than of late. After an overnight low of 13 Celsius, a daytime high of 27 Celsius, and the pollen will be moderate.
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9: Just on 7:05 right now, official Monday, 30th July, 2026. Thank you, as always, to the news and weather teams, their respective bits and pieces. Some of the news team back at 8, rest of them have gone home as their day's up, as have the Erewash Drive team. Thank you to them for another fabulous Erewash Drive. That's back tomorrow from 4. Alternative 80s it is then, Mr. B here, presiding over proceedings for you on this here wireless Erewash Sound through until 9. We have Tears for Fears for you soon. China Crisis there on very shortly, but at this time we're going to begin with the first of four tracks we have for you this week from our featured artists on the programme, who are the Eurythmics. A very good evening to you.
10: This is 157th Street, 145th will be next. The anchor of the closing doors.

Matt Bianco here on Alternative 80s on Eros Sound with Yeah, Yeah. Just 20 past 7 then for your Monday evening. Well, a nice warm day today, hasn't it? It's time for this week's Then and Now. This is where I play you a tune that was obviously around in the 80s and one from more nowadays, and this week featuring Howard Jones.

0: Then I'm now on Alternative 80s for this week, featuring Howard Jones. That's his brand new single, came out last week, actually, that did. Stand Up, and before that from Back in the Day, a.k.a. the 80s, also from Howard Jones, we had New Song. Keep it right here then, we have another song ready to go from our featured artist this week, Your Rhythmics, and Don't Ask Me Why. We'll be playing on this Air Wireless momentarily.
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That's Eurythmics there. They're the featured artist this week here on Alternative 80s, and Don't Ask Me Why. I was having a bit of a muse to myself, actually, while that one was on. Of all the 80s acts that can still be around, surely Eurythmics are not one of them. I wonder what the chances of Dave Stewart and Annie Lennox getting together are again, but still, you never know, do you? Here's one now, though, for you from Erasure, Who Needs Love Like That, on Alternative 80s, on Arrow Sound.

very end of the 80s, really, for that one. 1988, 89 time for that one, from the Stone Roses. They were more, shall we say, prominent in the course of the 90s. That one there, She Bangs the Drums. In the next hour, another couple of tracks from our featured artist, The Eurythmics. We'll be into the 12-inch zone as well, play a 12-inch single. In other words, that and much more to come in the next hour of Alternative 80s.

Almost 10 to 8 on your Monday evening. Alternative 80s on Error Sounds. Played you In Excess there and Baby Don't Cry. Here's a track now for you from Taylor Dane. This is Tell It To My Heart.

Family Day, you know, on Alternative 80s on Erewash Sound and Tell It To My Heart. We were discussing a little earlier, a little while back, about the possibility of the Eurythmics reforming and the what-ifs and things like that. Out of acts from the 80s who can still tour around, and here are an act now who certainly are touring around at the moment, the Proclaimers.

That's the Proclaimers there, aka the Reed Twins. Yes, twin brothers they are, and I'm on my way, they're touring about at the moment, they are. And their avowed aim when they started out was to sing songs and not lose the Scottish accent. There you go. Off to the news we go now then, with Soft Cell and Bedsitter.

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4: From the Sky News Centre at 8, anti-terror officers are taking over the investigation into Anne Widdecombe's murder. The former minister was killed at her Devon home on Wednesday, with her body not found for 24 hours. A man arrested on Saturday is being questioned. Dalla Babu's a former chief superintendent at the Metropolitan Police.
5: Just because counter-terrorism officers are involved doesn't necessarily mean there's terrorism matter, but all the resources of police service across the country are being made available to ensure the effective and timely investigation.
4: MPs have been remembering Miss Widdecombe as courageous, forthright and principled. The Home Secretary set out a change to the law to allow a Rochdale grooming gang leader to be kicked out of the country. Commonwealth citizens who arrived more than 50 years ago can't be removed. Shabana Mahmood wants to change that.
6: Our amendment will provide the Home Secretary with a new power to disapply Section 7 of the Immigration Act 1971 for serious criminals. This provides protections for long-term UK residents, but clearly should not be acting as a bar against removal in cases like that of Shabir Ahmed.
4: Critics say the 73-year-old still couldn't be deported unless Pakistan, his country of origin, agrees to accept him. Andy Burnham's almost certain to be the next Labour leader and Prime Minister. 349 MPs have now nominated him, meaning no other candidate can trigger a contest. A UN agency says it opposes fees on ships passing through waterways. President Trump wants to charge 20% on all cargo shipped through the Strait of Hormuz because the US plans to guard the route. Fuel costs are apparently rising again. The AA says petrol's hit £1.51 a litre, while the same amount of diesel costs £1.64. And UK citizens will soon be allowed to use e-gates when entering Switzerland under a new trade deal. Data roaming is also being scrapped for tourists and business people visiting both countries. That's the latest. I'm Cam Hall.
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7: Just turn 8 o'clock right now for the show Monday, 13th July 2026. Thank you ever so to the news team for the outburst of news. Back with more stories for us all at 9. Welcome along then to the second hour of this week's edition of Alternative 80s on this ear wireless, Erewash Sound. Mr. B here still presiding over proceedings at this time with Bob Geldof for you soon. Electric Light Orchestra there on momentarily, but at this time the third out of four tracks we have for you this week from our featured artists on the programme, who are the Eurythmics. A very good evening to you.

Love Music, Love Erewash. We are Erewash Sound, Alternative 80s second hour on the way right now with Mr. B. Bob Geldof for you just there. This is The World Calling. Before which, the Electric Light Orchestra and Wild West Hero, and we started off this second hour. Third out of four tracks from our featured artist this week, The Eurythmics, and we played you When Tomorrow Comes.

from a fairly steady start, didn't perform too well chart-wise in the later part of the 80s. Roxette, of course, went on to huge success in the 90s. That was Joyride just there, just turned 20 past 8 then. We're into this week's 12-inch though now, which is basically where we play you a 12-inch single. Could be a remix, could go on, well, definitely go on for longer than their 7-inch counterparts, just been like the normal single, but longer. Bearing in mind, as we say every week, we never had CDs in the early part of the 80s, just vinyl records, 12-inch and 7-inch, and you could get 10s as well. Anyway, this week is Level 42 and the extended version of Lessons in Love.

0: That's 12-inch zone for this week for you here on Alternative 80s on Aerosound Sound. Lessons in Love by Level 42, the extended version. Keep your eye here then. Our fourth and final track is all set to go from our featured artist, The Eurythmics. We're going to be playing you Love is a Stranger momentarily.
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That's the Eurythmics there. They have now been the featured artist in Alternative 80s this week, and that one there, Love is a Stranger. 5:20 to 9. Here's a great stomping song for you now from Neil Young, which bizarrely never charted in the UK.

Neil Young there on Alternative 80s on Aerowash Sound. Yes, we nearly said The Rock Show, but never mind. And Rocket in the Free World. That's on tomorrow, by the way, between 7 and 9 with yours truly. But yes, Rocket in the Free World has been covered numerous times at us as well by other artists. After the news at 9, it's Mr. Nick Richardson with his fabulous late show full of fantastic songs, local bits and bats from in and around the Aerowash Borough. And Nick will no doubt be telling us what he's been up to today. Try to keep cool, no doubt, as well as being ever so busy. And, well, sort of numerous features. It has a raffle at the start, I think, to pick which feature he's going to have. You'll have to tune in to find out which ones make the grade. That's Nick, then. He's on with his fabulous late show after the news at 9.

A Split Enz there, 1980 that one was out, and I Got You. Some members of Split Enz went on to form Crowded House, who are still around today, actually, notably the Finn Brothers, who are involved in that, all from New Zealand as well. It's Kim Wilde now, this is A View From A Bridge on Alternative 80s on Arrow Sound.

There go the Bell Stars on what's left of Alternative 80s for this week with Iko Iko, before which we had Kim Wilde and A View from a Bridge. And from those to this now, for the Lotus Eaters, The First Picture of You.

I've played at least once to the end and got our money's worth out of the record. That's a load of seaters there. Pretty much rounding off proceedings on Alternative 80s for this week with the first picture of you. Thanks so much for your company over the last couple of hours. Hope you enjoy the tunes. And as always, the general carrying on. Same time, same place it is next week then. Or join me tomorrow if you wish for the Rock Show. That's between 7 and 9. It's not all racket and noise either, I promise you. We'll go to the news at 9 now then, ahead of Missing It Richardson with Frankie Goes to Hollywood and Rage Hard. Thanks for listening. Take care. Ta-ta for now.

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4: From the Sky News Centre at 9, counter-terror police have taken over questioning a 28-year-old man suspected of murdering ex-Conservative Minister Anne Widdecombe last week. The Home Secretary's confirmed the suspect wasn't known to the Anti-Extremism Prevent programme. These neighbours in Rotherham saw him being detained.
5: Police came that side undercovers, went in, had a few guns and arrested him, took him away, and then they waited all night, seized his car.
6: Forensics come in with all the white suits on, cornered it all off, tape across, and then a truck came later on and towed away the car.
4: Reform UK leader Nigel Farage has also accepted Shabana Mahmood's offer of a meeting about politician security. The government's changing the law so it can deport a Rochdale grooming gang leader who arrived in Britain more than 50 years ago. Pakistan still needs to allow Shabir Ahmed in, something it's indicated it won't do. Three people have been found dead inside a family home in County Antrim. The Police Service of Northern Ireland says there's no wider risk to the public after this morning's discovery in Ballymena. Andy Burnham can no longer be challenged in the Labour leadership contest. No other MP can get support from a fifth of their colleagues after the former Greater Manchester Mayor received 349 nominations. England goalkeeper Jordan Pickford says they can't get distracted with plans to stop Lionel Messi ahead of their World Cup semi-final against Argentina. The teams meet on Wednesday night in Atlanta for a place in Sunday's final against either France or Spain. It'll be the first time England have come up against Messi. Pickford can't wait for the challenge.
7: Great to be able to finally come up against him for so long and watching him as a kid. And we all know how good Messi is, but we also know how good Argentina is. So can't just solely rely on Messi. We've got to focus on the other strengths as well and the other weaknesses we can take advantage of.
4: And Team England will be without three-time Olympic gymnastics champion Max Whitlock at the Commonwealth Games in Glasgow. He suffered a hand injury. That's the latest. I'm Cam Hall.
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8: Well, good evening now. Welcome to the late night. The Late Show, I should say, here at Erewash Sound. Yes, we are here till the late night wind up. Thank you, Mark, for the last couple of hours of your alternative 80s this evening. Don't forget, Mark's back tomorrow from 7 o'clock with The Rock Show. Nick with you, though, now for the rest of.

White Snake and Here I Go Again. Luther Vandross, Never Too Much at the top of the hour for us. And this evening, yes, so how are you? Are you busy out there across the borough today? Have you been busy? I have. I've been very, very busy out there across the borough. And I'll tell you what, we've still got some fantastic songs. So I'm going to keep myself busy this evening here at Arrowasher Sound. And then later on, I'm going to give you a... Oh, what should we do? Should we give you... well, we'll see. We'll see what we're going to do later on here at Arrowasher Sound. I'll tell you what, we have got some fantastic songs for us this evening, including this. It's Niall Horan and Taste So Good. Whitney Houston as well, Saving All My Love For You on the Way.

0: There's a summer fun day. Yes, an annual fun day taking place Saturday the 18th of July. It's at the Ilkeston Rugby Club. That's the Stoot. Starts at 12 p.m. till 5 p.m. Free snack boxes for the first 400 children. They've got stalls, live entertainment, free things for the children to do. And their very popular vintage bus is going to be back to bring people from the marketplace. They are also still looking for more stalls. So if you're interested, drop them an email, events@everyoneeats.co.uk. 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

Well, let's have a look at the back to the movies for your Monday evening here at Arrowwash Sound. Now, imagine a nuclear war in the United States is portrayed in a realistic and believable manner. Now, the story is told through the eyes of a woman who's struggling to take care of her family. The entire movie takes place in a small suburban town outside San Francisco. After the nuclear attack, contact with the outside world is pretty much cut off. So, do you know what the name of that movie is? I'm going to take you back to 1983 with this one. The movie is called Testament. And I'll tell you what, from the movie Testament, it's the Beatles and All My Loving.

take that back for good for you here at Arawasha Sound Monday with me, Nick Richardson. Already the 13th of July as well. It's been a lovely day. Yeah, and guess what? The next couple of days, the Met Office are warning us that we could get some thunderstorms. But apparently it's only if you live in the southeast and southwest area. Yeah, we need it up here, don't we? Need to cool down. And I'd love it to cool down. I'd love it to rain. I'd love it to thunderstorm. I'd go outside and open the doors and just stand there. They reckon that's going to start coming through tomorrow down in the south. So, it could be torrential downpours down there. Bring it up here. Send us some our way. I'll tell you what, lovely evening for us, though, still out there across the borough. It's not so bad either. The temperatures have been dropping quite rapidly, haven't they, overnight? So the nights are being a lot cooler. Melanie C, I turn to you, is coming up for you right now.

0: So the latest episode of the Arrowasha Sound Business Show podcast is now available. Hosted by Sally Peacock, the podcast explores stories behind businesses across Arrowasha and the people who run them. And in this latest episode, Sally revisits one of the show's earliest conversations with Imogen about starting a Little Legs franchise and Cocoon Studios. Then also catching up with her business partner Megan after they transformed a failed soft play centre into Mighty Monsters. They discussed the realities of buying an existing business, working with a friend, and the lessons they've learned along the way. Here's Imogen explaining the impact for her.
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0: Dion Warwick there with Heartbreaker here at Arawasha Sound. Well, we are going to be approaching 10 o'clock already for this evening. Yes, it's been a fast day, hasn't it? A busy day across the borough as well for us. I'll tell you what, though, we've still got a few more fabulous songs in the mix before 10 this evening. Eric Carmen, that's coming up later on. And on the way, it's Dermot Kennedy.
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Alex Warren's on the way, Ordinary. Right now, here's Wilson Phillips and Hold On.

This is Erie Washer Sound. The Kirkallam Church Summer Fete, Saturday the 1st of August. It starts at 10 a.m. till 2 p.m. at the Community Hall on Kenilworth Drive in Kirkallam. Entrance is free. 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

Erica Carmen with Hungry Eyes here at Arawasha Sound. Well, join me in a moment. We are continuing the late show for your Monday evening. We are going to try and squeeze in as well a song over 5 minutes long. In the meantime, let's head off to the news with this from Dan Hartman, Instant Replay.

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3: From the Sky News Centre at 10, MPs are paying tribute to Anne Widdecombe, whose death is now being investigated by counter-terror police. Commons Speaker Sir Lindsay Hoyle called her a courageous, principled politician. Home Secretary Shabana Mahmood described her as unique.
4: She brought an inimitable style to politics. She was forthright and fearless. As Lord Howard of Lyme can attest, she had a memorable turn of phrase, and she was joyful. She thought seriously about ideas, but she did not take herself too seriously, and that allowed her to reach beyond this place.
3: A 28-year-old man who's also being questioned on suspicion of terrorism acts wasn't known to the Prevent Anti-Extremism programme. He was initially arrested in Rotherham, suspected of murder. A legal loophole that stopped one of Britain's most notorious grooming gang bosses being deported is to be closed, but Shabir Ahmed can only be sent back to Pakistan if it agrees to take him. The UN's shipping agency says there's no legal basis for the US president's plan to charge a 20% fee on all cargo passing through the Strait of Hormuz. Donald Trump says he also wants a naval blockade on Iran put back in place. Kurt Volker is a former United States permanent representative to NATO.
5: Controlling the strait from a distance, you know, with deployed forces like that, it's an extraordinary task and would probably not be very successful. Second, we and our allies have always supported the concept of freedom of navigation.
3: A murder investigation has been launched following the deaths of three related people in County Antrim. Their bodies were found in Ballymena this morning. Detectives aren't looking for anyone else. The UK is joining a new European coalition to defend against ballistic missiles. It'll draw on Ukraine's 4 years of experience fighting off Russian attacks. And England goalkeeper Jordan Pickford says his side can't just focus on stopping Lionel Messi during Wednesday's World Cup semi-final with Argentina. It'll be the legendary forward's first time playing the Three Lions. That's the latest. I'm Cam Hall.
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Janet Jackson at the top of the hour with Escapade, not Escape, although we like to escape. Taylor Swift for us as well, Love Story. Got a fast hour coming up for us right now, till 11 o'clock this evening. We'll also have a look at what's going on in and around the borough. And don't forget, if you know of any events that's coming up, children are breaking up from school, just send us the details, info@errorwash@sound.com. Yes, and we can sort that out for us, well, for you. Let all our listeners know what summer treats you might have in store for our youngsters out there around the borough. Lewis Capaldi for us now, Stay Love. And when have I done, what have I done to deserve this? From the Pet Shop.

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Yes, and still to come for us later on, The Late Night

wind down. I'm going to stay here for that until 1 o'clock in the morning. I've got a fantastic song for us right now. It is from Queen, standing at 5 minutes long. Yes, a song over 5 minutes, 5:37 this one. Here's Queen and Radio Gaga.

Well, that's the song this evening, over 5 minutes long, Queen Forest and Radio Gaga. I'll tell you what, we'll try and squeeze one in again later on the late night wind down. In the meantime, good evening to our peep friends. Cooper's Dog Grooming on Bath Street in Elkeston. They're a member of the Arrowasha Sound 100 Club Business Directory. 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Let's have a listen to some Bruno Mars and I Just

0: Nina Cherry, and it's a Buffalo Stance. 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

That's the Bee Gees, Jive, talking for us here at Arrowhead Sound. We are rapidly now running out of time on The Late Show. I'll stay with you, though, with The Late Night Wind Down. Bruce Chanel's coming up before 11 this evening right now. We're going to get some S Club 7 and bring it all back. And, of course, Mr. Know-It-All's coming up as well from Teddy Swims.

Love and music, love Arrowash here at Arrowash Sound. We've got the Bowls Day still to take place. Yes, the EBF and WEBF, they're presenting an open mixed triples charity Bowls Day in aid of Blood Cancer UK and the British Heart Foundation at the Stoop Bowls Club, Saturday the 25th of July. Players competing for the Teardrop Trophy. There's going to be a licensed bar, refreshments also available with fun day attractions including raffles, games and much more. 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Give Leslie Owen a call, 07890 636 483.

for you here at Carol Washer's Sound. That's it from me for the late show here at this Monday evening. Yes, I'm going to be back though in just a few moments' time with the late night wind down. Until then, I'm going to leave you with the late show, Bruce Chanel. Hey, baby.

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5: From the Sky News Centre at 11. Counter-terrorism police are now leading the investigation into Anne Widdecombe's death. Officers say new evidence has come to light 4 days after the 78-year-old was found at her Devon home. She used to be Shadow Home Secretary, a position Chris Philp is now in.
6: She always fearlessly spoke her mind. She did not worry about whether her opinion would be popular or would be fashionable. She always said exactly what she believed and exactly what she thought. Her integrity and her fortitude were unmatched.
5: A 28-year-old white British man's being questioned. The US military's announced it started a third night in a row of airstrikes on Iran. Meanwhile, Iranian state TV's claiming an American ship's been targeted by Iranian cruise missiles. Meanwhile, the UK is joining a new European coalition to defend against ballistic missiles. 10 countries signed up at talks in Paris with President Zelensky. A legal loophole that stopped one of Britain's most notorious grooming gang bosses being deported will be closed. Shabir Ahmed can't currently be removed because Commonwealth citizens who've lived here for more than 50 years are protected under a law dating back to 1971. But critics point out he can only be sent back if Pakistan agrees to take him. Home Secretary Shabana Mahmood wants that changed.
7: The threshold for this power would be tied to the power to deprive citizenship, which applies only in cases of exceptional severity. It is important to note this does not guarantee his removal from this country.
5: Fire crews in North Wales have stood down a major incident, letting residents of 36 evacuated homes around Conwy Mountain to return. Wildfires have broken out in 19 locations across England and Wales in the latest heatwave. And England goalkeeper Jordan Pickford says they can't get distracted with plans to stop Lionel Messi ahead of their World Cup semi-final against Argentina. The teams meet on Wednesday night in Atlanta for a place in Sunday's final against either France or Spain. That's the latest.
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8: 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Nick Richardson with you until 1 o'clock on Tuesday morning. Hopefully you've enjoyed the last couple of hours of the Late Show. Well, we're on the Late Night Wind Down.

Elton John and Charlie Puth, after all. Carpenters as well, a song for you here at Arawasha Sound. Well, yes, I can't believe it is Monday evening. We'll soon be going into Tuesday morning. And that's going to happen very, very quickly, isn't it? Yes, it is, because we have got a fast hour for you this evening into the early hours. We've got some fabulous artists as well to listen to, including Lady Gaga, Hold My Hand.

0: Well, I do love that song. Cliff Richard and Daddy's Home for us this Monday evening. What are you doing out there across the borough this evening? Are you busy keeping our community and, of course, our towns, villages, well, countryside, yes. There's a lot of people out there that's probably farmers that are out in their fields sorting their cattle out. Maybe they've gone into labour and they've had to call out somebody to help them. You never know. But good evening to all our listeners out there.
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Madonna, take a bow for us here at Arrow Watch Sound. It is the late night wind down with me, Nick Richardson, for your Monday evening. Whatever you're doing out there across the borough and around the world, hopefully you're just sitting back and relaxing this Monday evening. I know I am. Yes, enjoying some fantastic songs after a busy day across the borough at work. As usual, I'm always busy, I tell you, I am. And you probably are as well. Whatever you are doing, just sit back and relax, and we'll see what we can get for you this evening on the late night wind down. I've got some fantastic songs in the mix. Later on, we're going to get you a song over 5 minutes long as well. In the meantime, here's Tracy Chapman. Baby, Can I Hold You Tonight?

Palo, Nutini, and last request for us here. That's Aero Washout Sound. Well, we've got a fantastic song for you coming up right now. This one, over 5 minutes long. It's from Bryan Adams. Please Forgive Me, standing at 5 minutes, 47 seconds.

0: Ed Sheeran and How Would You Feel? Pain? Well, yes. I'll tell you what. I'm enjoying myself this evening. I forgot what time it was. Yes, it's almost 11:45 for you this Monday evening. We're not going to have long left. We're going to be heading off to midnight, the start of the 14th of July. Children soon breaking up as well, aren't they, from school? Not long, and they will be. I'll tell you what. Let's have a listen to another fantastic song.
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Well, the cause for us this evening and runaway Lauren Spencer Smith, and fingers crossed. And let's not forget Colby Kalut, Bubbly, whatever, he's Bubbly, this evening here at Arawasha Sound. Well, yes, and I can't believe the time is ticking by. Me, I've had a busy day across the borough at work. It's been a bit milder, yeah, and a bit sticky in work. So it's not been exactly too hot, but it's not been exactly too cold either. Today at work. And it's starting to cool down now this evening. Don't forget, you can check out the 5-day weather forecast. See if we are going to get any of those thunderstorms. So far, I've not seen them. You can visit the 5-day weather forecast, arrowwashersound.com. Click on the link there that you'll find for the 5-day weather forecast. You can check out what the weather's going to be like at the end of the week, just in case you've got any plans. Let's take us to the news. At midnight, it's the 3 Degrees Woman in Love.

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5: From the Sky News Centre at midnight. The Home Secretary has confirmed a 28-year-old man arrested over Anne Widdecombe's murder was not known to the Prevent Anti-Extremism programme. Counter-terror police have taken over the questioning of the white British suspect. The former Conservative minister was found dead on Thursday at her home in Devon. She joined Reform UK in March 2023. The party's deputy leader, Richard Tice, has told MPs the 78-year-old will be dearly missed.
6: Despite being a foot taller than her, I somehow always found myself looking up to her.
7: That's very good.
6: And when she phoned, I always stood up on my toes, incoming. Beware.
5: The UAE says a crew member is dead and several people are injured after two tankers were hit by Iranian missiles in the Strait of Hormuz. Meanwhile, Donald Trump is claiming the latest strikes by the US will take out Iran's capabilities in the strait. The US president says America is hitting them very hard after earlier announcing another naval blockade of Iranian ports. A murder investigation has been launched after the deaths of three people in County Antrim. The bodies of a man and two females, who were related, were found in Ballymena this morning. Police insist there's no ongoing risk. Local MP and leader of the TUV party, Jim Allister, says it's a complete shock.
8: A very settled community, families living here for many, many years. And what has happened here today is so out of the ordinary for this area that has caused palpable shock, and that is causing great unease and great upset.
5: It's no longer possible for anyone to challenge Andy Burnham to be Labour leader. 349 MPs have now nominated the former Greater Manchester mayor, meaning no other candidate can reach the 20% threshold needed for a contest. That means he's almost certain to become Prime Minister next Monday. And Manchester United are starting to splash the cash this summer. They've completed the signing of Brazilian Andre Santos from Chelsea for £50 million. That's the latest.
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0: We're saying more than I can say, and Rod Stewart, I don't want to talk about it for you here at Arrowwasher Sound. I'll tell you what, we are having a fantastic evening, and whatever you are doing out there across the borough, around the world, sit back, relax, and enjoy these fantastic songs with me this morning. Yes, and good morning. Yes, I didn't say good morning, did I, at the top of the hour? Good morning, of course. It is morning. It's Tuesday. Can't believe it's Tuesday already. And we have got some fabulous songs in the mix for us until the early hours of 1 o'clock, when we're going to hand you over to Night Owls with non-stop music throughout the rest of the night till 7, when Paul's going to be here with the Arrowwasher Sound Breakfast Show, sponsored by your local Specsavers. Don't forget to tell them Arrowwash Sound sent you. Here's Lewis Capaldi with Bruises, and Billie Eilish, What Was I Made For? That was from a magical movie. Yes, Barbie.
1: And every breath that I've been

It's your love I'm lost in. Your love I'm lost in. Your love I'm lost in. And I'm tired of being so exhausted. Your love I'm lost in. Your love I'm lost in. Your love I'm lost in. Even though I'm nothing to you now. Even though I'm nothing to you

Well, that's Jose Feliciano and Relight My Fire. Love music. Love Erewash here. That's Erewash Sound. Billie Eilish, before that, What Was I Made For? Yes, that would have been a fantastic Back to the Movies, wouldn't it? For Barbie, but we're not doing Barbie this evening. No, we aren't. So we're just going to keep those fantastic songs going as well in a moment with Robbie Williams. And later

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0: Michael Bublé and Crazy Love. Love music, love Arrowwash here at Arrowwash at Sound. Robbie Williams and Strong as well. Still to come for us this morning here at Arrowwash at Sound. Coming up at 1 o'clock, Night Owls for you. Non-stop music throughout the rest of the night. And don't forget, it's 7 o'clock. Paul's going to be here for you. And of course, it is a Tuesday. Means it's Vital Statistics, a quiz all about numbers at around about 7:45. Yes, find out what that is later on. I've still got that song coming up for you as well, over 5 minutes long, but it's not this one. It's Adele, Hello.
1: Hello, it's me.

The Osmonds and Love Me For A Reason here at Arawasha Sound. Well, we are rapidly now running out of time on the late night wind down for your Tuesday morning. I can't believe Tuesday morning already started off. And of course, the evening is drawn to a close. The morning has opened. Don't worry though, still here for you until, of course, 1 o'clock. Then Night Owls will be taking over. I'll tell you what though, we've still got that song as well, haven't we? Over 5 minutes long. Well, that's coming up in a little while's time, so don't go anywhere. Sit back and relax and enjoy some Becky Hill. That's coming up

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DJ Sammy and Heaven, a candlelight mix there for you. Becky Hill with Remember before that one. Well, we are running out of time now. Just got enough time, though, to squeeze this fantastic song in for you. A song over 5 minutes long. It's Daryl Hall and John Oates, standing at 5 minutes and 9. She's Gone.

Well, what can I say? That's about it from me for the late night wind down here at Harry Washer's. Now, Nick Richardson almost signing off with a song over 5 minutes long. But I'll tell you what, we will be back this evening at 9 o'clock. Yes, I'll be back this evening at 9 on The Late Show. Till then, good night, good morning, good afternoon, wherever you are around the world. And I'm going to leave you with...